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5: 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Man, you tripping, bro. Stop calling me like that about some little cigarettes. I'm going to take you when I get out the studio.

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1: Hey, yo, peace. It's T out of Poughkeepsie.
2: T, what's up, man? What's going on with you, brother?
1: Hey, oh, yo, Charlamagne, I got to talk to you. I got one shout out, though, man. I just started a new career, EMT. Man, big shout out to all the EMT drivers out there.
3: Hey, congratulations, man. Salute to all the EMT drivers, man.
1: Yo, Envy, what's up, bro? Quiet over there, beloved. Top of the morning.
4: Hey, over there. Quiet over there, beloved.
3: I'm just saying that like he done hit.
1: I'm just shot.
4: Right.
2: I hear DJ. I let him live. I don't know.
1: Hey, yo, Envy, I hear you all the time, bro. You be stretching that D out. No pause.
2: Hey,
1: DJ Envy, every morning, bro. Like, why you gotta stretch the D out for?
4: Yeah.
2: Whoa.
4: Quiet over there, baby. Hey, what's going on, beloved?
3: With T, and then, you know, get all quiet when he call up.
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3: D with T,
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3: But then when he call up, you acting all quiet like you don't know him.
4: Yeah, beloved.
2: Sounded crazy.
3: Are you shy now after you was scratching that D? Don't get shy now.
4: Every morning.
2: I don't know what that brother's talking
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0: Girl, you a 10, girl, you a 10, girl, you a 10. 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

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That's when I knew that your heart was scarring. 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
3: 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Yeah.
4: 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Don't go.
3: Look. Look. 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Voice notes bag plenty hotties. 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
0: I said,
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1: Why did that performance mean so much to you? Because there's been other Latin people that performed at the Super Bowl. Yeah. Why was that one so emotional for you?
2: Oh, dude, a brave statement. That it was moving, man, to see all these Latin kids performing on that stage, being their authentic selves. It's all just so touching, man, to see us celebrated instead of demonized, instead of being attacked. It was just overwhelming.
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2: Hey, yo, peace. It's T out of Poughkeepsie.
3: T, what's up, man? What's going on with you, brother?
2: Hey, oh, yo, Charlamagne, I got to talk to you. I got one shout out, though, man. I just started a new career, EMT. Man, big shout out to all the EMT drivers out there.
4: Hey, congratulations, man. Salute to all the EMT drivers, man.
2: Yo, Envy, what's up, bro? Quiet over there, beloved. Hey,
5: over there. Quiet over there, beloved.
4: I'm just, he said it like he done hit.
2: I'm just shot.
5: Right.
3: I hear DJ. Man, I let him live. I don't know.
2: Hey, yo, Envy, I hear you all the time, bro. You be stretching that D out. No pause.
3: Hey,
2: DJ Envy, every order, bro. Like, why you gotta stress the D out for?
5: Yeah.
3: Whoa.
5: Quiet over there, baby. 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
3: Yo, you
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5: 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Yeah, beloved.
3: That sounded crazy.
4: 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Don't get shy now.
5: Every morning.
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1: Now, have you ever lost your wedding band or wedding ring?
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1: Hey, yo, peace. It's T out of Poughkeepsie.
2: T, what's up, man? What's going on with you, brother?
1: Hey, oh, yo, Charlamagne, I got to talk to you. I got one shout out, though, man. I just started a new career, EMT. Man, big shout out to all the EMT drivers out there.
3: Hey, congratulations, man. Salute to all the EMT drivers, man.
1: Yo, Envy, what's up, bro? Quiet over there, beloved. Top of the morning.
4: Hey, over there, beloved.
1: Hey, yo, Envy, I hear you all the time, bro. You be stretching that D out, no pause. DJ Envy, every water, bro. Like, why you gotta stress the D out for?
4: Yeah.
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0: It's the world's most dangerous morning show. 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
2: How do I feel to get wore out? Did it hurt, Envy? Did it hurt to get wore out like that,
1: Envy? It did hurt. It hurt.

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0: 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On your ass.
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first when I'm the catch. 100 bands, it's 100 bands. 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

0: demon time taking souls. 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Get somebody else to do it.
1: What?
0: Posting in New York at Bottega like I'm doing. I taught you how to get him for the check. What we doing? I ain't got 100 mil, but I got it once I flew in. If that don't come with money, I can't lay with it. 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

0: If you are not waking up with the Breakfast Club, here's what you're missing.
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1: Yeah,
0: this is my
1: like
0: guy,
1: it.
0: Tank, man. Always a pleasure, brother.
1: Thank you, brother.
0: Yes,
1: thank
0: sir.
1: You, brother.
0: It's the Breakfast Club.
2: Hank. Hey.

0: watch you on TV, on the phone, on the internet. Being here next to all of you guys, it's really big. It's better than yours.
1: You better go home. DJ Envy, Jess Hilarious, and Charlamagne Tha God.
2: You guys have the voices of the morning.
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0: USA.
1: Yo yo yo yo yo yo yo yo yo yo yo yo yo yo yo yo yo yo yo yo yo yo yo yo yo yo yo yo.
2: Jess Hilarious, Charlamagne Tha God.
1: Peace to the planet. It's Friday.
2: Yes.
1: Good morning. How y'all feel out there? I feel blessed, black, and highly favored. Happy to be here. Another day to serve our beautiful listeners. Good morning.
2: Good morning. Now, this nor'easter that they're saying is about to hit the East Coast is really scaring some people.
1: Just prepare. First of all, it's a great weekend, right? So if you don't have to work or anything this weekend, make sure you go to the store today. Get all your favorite snacks.
2: That's right.
1: Get the food that you might want to cook this weekend.
2: That's right.
1: Right? And, you know, just get ready to have a good time. I was supposed to, you know, go out of town and do some things, but the wife was like, nope.
2: They want to get

0: Stuck out there.
1: We're not going nowhere. We're not going to be stuck in the airport with no kids. So let's just, you know, stay where we at.
0: Hey, my parents were coming over. They come over every couple of weeks to spend the night, just to hang with their grandkids. And even though it's not a far drive, it's not like it's hours. It's like a 45-minute drive. They're like, nah, it's the Nor'easter coming. I'm like,
1: Nor'easter coming, man.
0: Like it's a 45-minute drive, Dad.
1: Buckle down, man.
0: Nah, I'm staying home. I'm like, all right.
1: A lot of good sports this weekend. We got a lot of things that you could be watching on television. For example, A Different World sequel is out now on Netflix. All 10 episodes, right?
0: So all 10 episodes?
1: That's what Lauren told me yesterday.
0: Okay. I don't know. I mean,
1: it's Netflix. Netflix.
0: Sometimes they do weekly, but I hope so. I've seen the first two episodes, but I hope it's out. And that's and Jasmine Guy, Cree Summer, and Daryl and Bell will be joining us this morning.
1: They will all be joining us this morning to talk about the Different World sequel that is out on Netflix. I mean, if you haven't caught up on Lanterns, you can catch up on Lanterns on HBO. That's another great show. So, I mean, there's a lot of things to do this weekend. A lot of sports is going to be on.
0: That's right.
1: So, yeah, you got a lot of things to do this weekend. And Angie Nixon is going to be joining us this morning.
0: Yeah, she's running for senator in Florida.
1: Yeah, she's a Democratic nominee for the U.S. Senate seat in Florida.
0: Mm-hmm. So we're going to be talking to her in a little bit as well. We got a lot going on this morning. All right. Well, let's get the show cracking. All right, we got front page news coming up. And then, of course, get it off your chest. 800-585-1051.
1: Can we get some holy low on? Let's give God some glory this morning. All praises due to God. Okay, let's turn it up. Holy low featuring Hallelujah Woods. Okay.
0: Oh, Lord.
1: This is Kirk Franklin and Glorilla, a.k.a. Holy Low and Hallelujah Woods. What's the name of this song?
0: Time's Up, I think. It's time.

0: this time.
1: That's Holy Low featuring Hallelujah Woods. Okay, all praises due to God.
0: Absolutely.
1: That's how I be feeling, man. We're going to be fine. Whatever plans God has for us, so be it.
0: I got in an argument about this song the other day. They were saying, well, you know, I don't know if it's going to work in quote-unquote urban radio.
1: First of all, tell that person they're going to hell. Number one, that person is a heathen. Okay?
0: That was like, it's more of a gospel record. I'm like, no, it's a good
1: record. It's a good record.
0: I said, y'all looking at this wrong. I said, you should be looking at it like Jesus Walks, right? Same thing as Kanye. It's a good record. Yes, it should play gospel, but it can play on any station because it's a great record.
1: People like that, their brain is in a box because, number one, yes, it's Kirk Franklin, who's a gospel artist, but that's They Know by Shorty Love.
0: Yes, and featuring Glorilla.
1: All right, and this is what I mean when I say they're too rigid in certain industries.
0: Yes.
1: And some of these, you know, executives and radio, they just cannot adapt.
0: I'm like, it's a great record. I'm like, you can't tell a record where to go. I'm like, the DJs are gonna start playing that record. People are gonna start playing that record. They're gonna start asking for the record. You can't tell somebody where the record's gonna go. It's a dope record.
1: Can I ask you a question? Did a program director tell you this?
0: All right, let's get in some front page news.
1: The reason I want to say that is because they need to be scripted to that title, and I'm going to tell you why. The title is Program Director, meaning you direct the programming. So if you want people to start liking this record, play the record.
0: All right, let's get in some front page news.
1: People are crazy. You shouldn't even have told me that. I don't

0: why you told me that.
1: All right, last night.
0: I
1: want to
0: know who the person is.
1: In Thursday Night Football.
0: So I never speak to them ever again.
1: The Falcons beat the Packers 35-14. What's up, Mimi?
2: Good morning, Envy. Good morning, Charlamagne. How y'all doing this morning?
3: Good morning, Mimi Brown.
2: Good morning. So Front Page News is sponsored by Morgan & Morgan, America's largest law firm. We start this morning with CNN, MS Now, and Politico back inside the White House, but it took a trip to court to get them there. So we told you yesterday how a federal judge ordered the Trump administration to immediately restore their access after President Trump banned the three news organizations from the White House. But even after that order came down, reporters, they showed up to work yesterday and they were still turned away. Here is MS Now reporter Laura Barone Lopez.
4: You tap it, you put in your PIN, which I did, like I do every time, and it started flashing red. I tried it again, it continued to flash red. I asked the U.S. Secret Service that was sitting there what was happening with my badge. He took the badge, he ran it again, and he said, quote, it's still coming up as disabled. So that was all that I was able to get from the Secret Service, and then he confiscated my badge.
2: Hey. Yeah, it's a lot of back and forth there. So after that, the news organization, they went back to court and said the White House was not following the judge's order. The judge then told the administration to explain what was going on. And within hours, the three outlets, they were allowed back in, and the confiscated press passes, they were returned. But then hours later, there was another fight over access. CNN and MS Now say their reporters were blocked from covering the state dinner arrival of the president of China last night. Even after their White House access had been restored. So CNN says its camera and audio crews were let in, but its reporters and producers were not. So still some back and forth on this access to the White House this morning. And now to the United Nations, where dozens of delegates walked out as Israeli Prime Minister Benjamin Netanyahu took the stage. Now, Netanyahu, he went directly after New York City Mayor Zohran Mamdani, accusing him of making Jewish New Yorkers feel unsafe because of his criticism of Israel and the war in Gaza. Let's listen.
5: Mr. Mamdani, since you were elected mayor of this city, many Jews no longer feel safe in New York. You praise criminals convicted of supporting Hamas. You falsely, repeatedly accuse Israel of genocide. Mr. Mamdani, you tried to stop me from coming here. You tried to silence me. Well, you can't silence me. You can't silence the truth.
2: Mamdani, he fired back, calling Netanyahu's accusations baseless lies. And instead of joining protests outside the UN, Mamdani, he posted a video of himself planting an olive tree, at Gracie Mansion with Palestinian families from Gaza, saying, may peace be our future.
0: Yeah, I don't like the fact that Bibi Netanyahu has a warrant for his arrest by the ICC for war crimes, but he received police protection. You know what I mean? Mm-hmm. And I don't like the fact that the genocide protesters were arrested by the New York Police Department. You know, Mondani said he wouldn't protest Bibi, and he said he never encouraged New Yorkers to protest him. Okay, cool. But those protesters should have protection if they are peacefully protesting. Like, elected officials shouldn't be arrested for protesting a war criminal. Mm-hmm. That's nuts to me. And the mayor should have stopped those arrests.
2: Yeah, and we know that some elected officials were arrested in those protests yesterday.
0: Yep, I saw my guy Chio say, I think he got arrested, if I'm not mistaken.
2: Yeah. And finally, this hour, the Trump administration is planning to bring up to 17,500 more white South Africans to the U.S. as refugees over
0: Cooper Flagg's
2: the next
0: family.
2: Year.
0: Cooper Flagg's family is coming to the U.S., y'all. You know Cooper Flagg is a white South African.
6: Shut up.
2: But here's why this is standing out to people. The administration has shut down, refugee admissions for most other groups, but have made the exception for white South Africaners. President Trump, he says that they're being targeted and discriminated because they're white. Now, South Africa, their entire government disputes that. And the State Department says the program is expected to cost the U.S. government about $500 million to do this. So, a lot of back and forth on that one as well, guys.
0: What happened?
2: I don't know. Can you guys hear me?
0: Oh, yeah, we heard you.
6: Yeah.
2: Oh. Okay.
0: That was a great story. I just didn't have anything else to say about white South Africans.
2: Well, that is it for this hour. 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
16: Good morning. Problems now, none on the interstates or secondary roads. They look good. We're going to be breezy today like yesterday. Middle 70s expected, low 50s tonight, 57 degrees right now for us, and all clear elsewhere to pour at this juncture. 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
3: Hello, who's this?
4: Hey, it's Jasmine from Charlotte, North Carolina.
3: Hey, hey Jasmine. How you feeling?
4: Oh my God, I'm so nervous right now.
5: Why?
4: Because I watch you guys every single day. Is this Jess?
5: Yes, this is Jess, babe.
4: Hey, Jess. It's Jess.
5: Hey.
4: Can y'all say good morning to my twins, Zaya and Kendall? They watch you guys with me every single morning.
6: Good morning, good morning.
5: Good morning, Zaya and Kendall.
6: You got to say it twice. Good morning, good morning. Two of them.
4: Exactly. Yeah, they're 7 years old and they're getting ready for school right now. But I want to bring awareness to betrayal trauma.
3: Okay.
6: Oh, that's a new one.
4: Yeah.
6: Break it down for us.
4: Yeah. So basically, I'm just learning about it because I'm actively going through it.
3: Mm-hmm.
4: Because I've been married for 10 years, been with him for 16 years, and I mean, experiencing multiple affairs, emotional affairs, the betrayal that a woman or anybody experiences is indescribable. Physically, mentally, your reality has completely changed. And it's just something that should never happen.
6: I agree with you.
4: Or nobody should experience.
6: I agree. Yeah.
3: I'm sorry you had to deal with that, mama.
6: And men shouldn't want to put their women through that either. Mm-hmm. I don't, you know, I'm not going to judge nobody because, you know, Lord knows I ain't got no room to judge. But, you know, I just don't see how men can sleep with a good conscience knowing that they out there doing that to the person that they go to bed with every night.
4: Exactly. Yes. Oh, my goodness. But it's all good. Things are looking up. I mean, I'm getting a divorce. It's going to be great. I have job interviews this week. So I'm very excited about me and my baby's future.
3: Okay.
6: Yeah. I'm happy for you.
3: Yeah. Me too.
4: Yes. Thank y'all so much. And then last thing before we go, I have a funny thing about y'all dynamic.
6: Okay.
5: Yeah, what's up?
4: So I would say that Charlamagne and Envy are brothers, but they only got the same mama. They daddies is different, okay? And then Jess is the cousin that had to move in from another state, but now y'all are the sisters and brothers.
5: Okay. Got you.
6: So what the hell, Lauren? What about Lauren?
4: Oh, yes. Lauren is the cousin that comes visit every now and again.
3: Lauren the stepchild. We found her on the step. All right. Thank you so much, mama.
5: Thank you.
4: Thank you. Love y'all.
3: Love you back.
6: You know, so random. I was thinking about that last night, man.
5: What?
6: I was taking a piss and I was like, what if I had hoes? How would I live with myself? I literally was thinking that.
5: What?
6: Because I was just thinking about how ridiculous that would be at my big age.
3: Oh, is your big age?
6: I'm 48 with four kids and you running around here cheating on your wife.
5: Yeah.
6: Like, what would that even look like? And then I was thinking about, like, how my oldest daughter would view me. Yeah. You know what I'm saying? Like, it would just be stupid.
5: Yeah.
3: It would be dumb.
6: So I don't believe in betrayal, period, but that's just, that would be just ridiculous.
3: Yeah.
5: Especially now, it would be like, boy, you a clown.
6: You a whole big-ass clown.
5: Yeah.
3: You know, the crazy part is when I do hear that at men at this age or even, you know, in their 40s, that's like, why?
5: Mm-hmm.
3: Like, how? Yeah.
6: I'm not judging you. I'm not judging you too,
3: because like I said, I had a past, but.
5: You know, them niggas is like, really? You're not judging?
3: No, I'm not.
6: But I don't trust you because you're grown as hell still making bad decisions.
5: Yeah.
6: You know what I'm saying? Like that. That determines how I deal with you. I don't know if I want to do business with you.
5: Just as a person.
6: I don't like your character.
5: Yeah.
6: Respectfully.
3: Get it off your chest. There's no respectfully when you say that. Get it off your chest. Right. 800-585-1051. Call us up right now. It's The Breakfast Club. Good morning.
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2: Hello, who's this?
3: Hey, what's up, Envy? It's the real Kev Hart.
2: Oh, Kev Hart, what's up, brother? Get it off your chest.
3: I just wanted to say, I wanted to ask if y'all got the Friendster family boxes that I sent you all a couple weeks ago.
2: Oh. Yes, I did.
4: You did?
2: You remember the box I opened up? I put the hats out there?
4: Oh, yeah.
2: Yeah,
4: sure.
2: We got them. Yep, sure did, brother.
3: All right, thank you. Appreciate that. So if you wouldn't mind, and if you could, if you want to repost that would be dope.
2: Straight ahead. It's the FM. You see the hat right there on the right. The last hat to the right, it should be. Yeah, appreciate you, brother.
3: Absolutely. So, again, you know, the movement is Friends Turn Family.
2: Yep, that's it.
4: Oh, I thought it was fascist.
5: Yeah.
4: I thought it was fascist. It's not fascist?
3: No!
5: What?
4: Oh. You should say it is. It might help you sound better.
3: Although it is an FTF too, but that's Friends Turn Family. I'm glad you all got it.
4: Yeah, thank you, brother. What's the website? Tell them where to go get it, bro.
3: FriendsTurnFamily.com.
4: Word.
2: All right.
5: Period. Thank you.
2: Thank you, bro.
3: All right. Thank y'all. Have a good day. Have a good morning.
4: Yes, sir.
2: Hello, who's this?
6: Fort Worth Jay.
2: Hey, what's up, brother? Get it off your chest.
6: Good morning, Breakfast Club.
2: Good morning.
5: Good morning.
6: God bless y'all. First of all, that's hilarious. Good morning, beautiful.
5: Yes, sir. Thank you. Good morning.
6: Charlamagne the God.
4: Peace, King.
6: My cowboy brethren. How about them cowboys, bro?
4: How about them cowboys? We're going to bust them Ravens' ass this weekend.
6: Hey, Charlamagne, check this out. Real quick. You got a YouTube, a song called To the Bowl. It came out between like 91 and 93. Russ Parr and Al Freitas made a song about the cowboys.
4: To the Bowl?
6: To the Bowl, y'all. To the Bowl.
2: Nobody want
6: to
2: hear that,
4: Joe. To the Bowl.
6: And your Envy.
2: Nobody want to hear that. Don't speak to me after you told you shout out
6: so
2: the cowboys.
6: Glad you said some hey, man, sugar, honey, I see. Listen, Envy.
2: Yes, sir.
6: I was going to hug you about your Ku Klux quarterback. until he got hurt. I don't wish that on nobody, bro. Even though y'all in NFC East, I don't wish that on nobody, bro.
2: But
6: I bet you this much, he won't speak at a Klan rally ever again.
2: Yo, goodbye, Jay. Goodbye, Jay.
6: Neither here nor there. I got to tell you about the OG Kirk Franklin, man.
2: Go ahead, bro.
4: That record fire, ain't it?
2: It's hard.
6: That record was fire, bro.
2: It is.
6: I'm from Riverside, Fort Worth. Kirk Franklin from Riverside, Fort Worth.
2: Mm.
6: Back in the early 90s, Kirk Franklin literally converted so many black teenagers to Christ through his music.
4: That's right. That's right.
6: When he dropped Kirk Franklin and the Family, he had church choirs. You know how like we got Valor of the Bands, HBCU.
2: Yeah, sir.
6: Man, in Fort Worth, Texas, once he dropped Kirk Franklin and the Family, every church choir in Fort Worth, teenage choir, sang all the songs. He literally changed Fort Worth.
4: I've heard that before.
6: In the 90s, listen, in the early 90s, for some reason, that Blood and Crip, Sugar and Ice Tea, hit hard.
2: Mm-hmm.
6: And it really hit hard between like 89 and 93. And y'all got to remember, that's when New Jack City came out,
2: mm-hmm.
6: Boys in the Hood,
2: mm-hmm. South Central,
6: Society. Everybody was Blood and Crip hard and forward. Charlamagne, this is going to trip you out, bro. We couldn't even wear Cowboys starter jackets in the early 90s.
4: Because of the blue?
2: Because they were trash.
6: Bruh.
4: Boy, we were Super Bowl champions in the 90s. Shut your dumb ass up.
6: Now, listen.
4: You won three Super Bowls.
6: Made a whole acronym off of Cowboys.
4: What was it?
6: Trips on West Side, banging on young Slavs.
4: Yeah, that's too many words.
6: A Slav is disrespectful to a blood.
4: To a blood, yeah.
6: So you couldn't wear... Bro, we in Fort Worth, Texas. And we couldn't wear the Cowboys starter jacket in the 90s.
4: That's crazy. And that's when we was winning. We won three Super Bowls in the
6: 90s. Bruh, hey, 91, 92, 93.
4: So you telling me that Kirk Franklin, was out there doing God's work and changed all that for everybody?
6: Man, Kirk Franklin brought all of us as teenagers. I was born in 1981.
4: Yes, sir.
6: Y'all remember I called y'all on my 45th birthday.
4: Yes, you sir.
6: Talking about the Frisco Coon stuff.
4: Yes, sir.
2: You don't remember.
4: Listen, we about to play Kirk Franklin right now.
2: Yeah, we're going
4: to
2: play it again. Thank you.
4: We about to play it again. Because all you doing is letting me know that Kirk Franklin's still out here doing God's work.
2: And I've seen a lot of you guys upset with him. Oh, he did a record with Glorilla.
5: Yeah.
2: He did it. No. It's a positive record.
4: Glorilla.
2: It's a gospel good record. It's a feel-good record.
4: Mm-hmm. You know her real name is Hallelujah.
5: Gloria
4: her
5: Hallelujah.
4: Daddy is a pastor, right? Or her mama. Which one?
5: I don't know, but I knew she grew up in a church.
4: That's right.
5: And that's her name. Gloria Hallelujah.
4: That's Holy Low featuring... Hallelujah Woods.
2: That's right. Mm. We're going to play it back when we get a second, but that was Get It Off Your Chest, 800-585-1051. We got the latest, Lauren, coming up?
1: Yeah, we do got the latest coming up. So, Jay-Z, y'all remember the Jane Doe that accused Jay-Z of sexual assault like 2 years ago now?
2: Yes. That stupid case lady that said she drove and the dad said he would remember driving and didn't remember driving?
1: Yes. It was like the VMA after party and Diddy's name was brought
2: up. She was underage and it was like there's no way she would have gotten in.
1: 2 years later, after all of that, she has finally fully recanted her allegations saying she never even met Jay-Z before.
4: Huh? You know what I'm saying?
1: We're going to talk about it.
4: Lock her up. Lock up everybody involved in this.
5: Everybody.
2: She has to have some mental problems. There's no way you just make that ish up.
5: Some of that you're giving her a way out.
2: I'm not giving away, but you just don't make up statements like that and
4: we'll
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7: Good morning. Problems now, none on the interstates or secondary roads. They look good. We're going to be breezy today like yesterday. Middle 70s expected, low 50s tonight. 57 degrees right now for us and all clear elsewhere to pour at this juncture. 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
9: LL Cool Bay.
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8: Alrighty, y'all. So, first, good morning.
0: Good morning.
9: Peace. LL Cool Bay.
8: Yes. So, you guys remember we were covering about 2 years ago the Jane Doe who accused Jay-Z of sexual assault. She said that she was 13 years old and she went to this party here in New York, and her dad came to pick her up. The dad didn't remember certain things.
9: It
8: all fell apart. She did that interview. Everything fell apart. And then she had to move forward and dismiss that lawsuit. Mm-hmm. But now she has fully recanted her allegations because Jay-Z is voluntarily dismissing the woman as a defendant in his malicious prosecution lawsuit that he has against Tony Busby, who was the attorney that was representing her. Mm-hmm. Now, the documents were filed yesterday, actually. Now, in these documents, there's a declaration or like just a statement, basically, from Jane Doe, where she makes some pretty like very direct claims. But it's just crazy to hear after the fact and after everything that has happened and has come from that original lawsuit. So she says that her claims are false. She never met Jay-Z. She says that she did disclose certain mental health conditions to her legal team before they publicly named Jay-Z in the lawsuit back in December of 2024. She literally says, Sean Jay-Z Carter never raped me. I have never met or spoken to Mr. Carter. Mr. Carter never engaged in any appropriate conduct toward me whatsoever. There's no truth to any of my claims against Mr. Carter. She says, I understand my false accusations have caused Mr. Carter immense pain, suffering, and damage that can never be fully undone. And she made sure she had to state in here whether or not she was offered any compensation or anything for this, and she says no. Now, she has a new attorney, and what I think is happening is this new attorney...
9: So why does she do it then if she didn't get offered any compensation? Right. I don't believe that.
8: Well, no, I'm
0: she's
8: talking
0: saying
8: about
0: she's recanting.
8: She's not recanting because she wasn't offered money by.
9: I was thinking from the perspective of somebody.
0: She said she recanted. She didn't get no money to recant.
8: No, we'll get into that. But her new attorney, it's an attorney named James Blair Newman Jr. I think what's happening right now is they know because she's going to have to face a judge because you made these false statements. Mm-hmm. They're trying to basically save her from going to jail at this point. So he says our client maintains that she was a victim of sexual assault, but she was entirely mistaken in her allegations identifying Mr. Carter, and those allegations were false. Mr. Carter did not rape her, sexually assault her, engage in any appropriate conduct towards her, and she's never met him. She sincerely and unconditionally apologizes to Mr. Carter and his family. They reached out to Tony Busby. I know Rolling Stone has a comment from Tony Busby on his new declaration, who was the original attorney. Mm-hmm. And he says, we have multiple lawyers, at least four, who dealt with Ms. Doe long before she met me. She gave the exact same story to each, and if for some reason now she is claiming she lied to us, and the court has new information. That's new information to us.
9: Nah, I think that woman should be put in prison.
11: I ain't trying to hear none of that.
9: The lawyers who pushed that should lose their license and should get prison time as well.
11: How much she mistaked him? Like, no, that's a little specific.
9: The lawyer should have done their due diligence before they even went through with this. So,
0: absolutely,
9: to me, no lawyer should be licensed to commit fraud.
0: And if there's no facts, and the father said he don't remember driving her, and you put me through all this, especially when his daughter had the premiere and he had to deal with all that mental he lost deals. He should sue all the ass.
9: Y'all went too hard. He should sue all the ass. Y'all did public interviews on national networks. Like, nah, y'all dragged whole name through the mud.
11: And you just remembered that, it wasn't him.
9: Yeah, you see what I'm saying?
8: But in the docs, right, like there is actual communication back and forth with her and her dad, the woman, Jane Doe, where the dad is like, I can't corroborate this story. I'm not going to do that. Like, but this is the crazy part.
9: No, this is the crazy part. The crazy part is the story sounded like Cap from the beginning. We're not even attorneys. So imagine somebody walks into your office, tells you this story. As a lawyer, you should have some discernment to be like, this sounds like nonsense. Because if we thought it was nonsense just hearing it.
0: Yeah.
9: Come on, man.
0: I agree with you, but the bad thing about it is it was probably a money play where they thought that Hov would settle out and just keep it quiet, right?
11: Right.
0: And I think they reached out to Hov before they went public, I believe. I'll say allegedly because I don't want to get sued. But the problem is people do this all the time, and there is no repercussions. These people should be locked up. Like Charlamagne said, mental health or not, her ass should be in jail.
8: I got
0: those attorneys that didn't do the due diligence, they should be losing their
9: licenses. No lawyer should be licensed to commit fraud.
0: Yes, that's crazy.
8: Now, look, speaking of the attorneys, right? She says, well, first of all, this all happened because she said that she saw a Facebook ad in late September or early October 2024 looking for people who were sexually assaulted by Diddy, right? And that's it. She said
3: a Facebook ad.
8: She said the ad triggered her memory of being raped when she was about 13 years old. And she says she clicked the ad, filled out a form, and received a call asking for more information. So, you know, now all this stuff happens and she's telling them the story. Then in October 2024, she says that the lawsuit against Diddy was filed without her knowledge. And she says, remember that NBC interview that y'all talking about, right? Mm-hmm. When she traveled to do that NBC interview, she was given $1,200 in cash by her attorneys for that interview that she did with NBC. Well, basically to travel for that interview that she did with NBC.
0: How much?
8: And she said $1,200. Mm-hmm. And she said her lawyers asked her to take a polygraph test after the news interview due to all of the different discrepancies in her story. She never received the results of the test. From any of this.
0: So she took a polygraph test.
8: Yeah, but it didn't work out well for her. That never came out. Like, all that stuff never came out. But this is just crazy. Like,
11: go to jail.
9: The chain go of to prison. Lawyers prey upon women like this because she got mental health issues and they took advantage of her. But I don't care. They all should be in prison.
11: But was it proven that she got mental health issues?
8: Well, she stated here on the record that
11: she can't. Nah, you can't just be saying.
8: I think when you heard that, if I don't remember, if y'all remember the NBC interview though, she didn't sound all the way together.
9: Well, listen, we can lock her up in a mental health facility. Either way, she got to go. And once again, the lawyers too. Like, no lawyer should be licensed to commit fraud, man. Like, you cannot tell me that that woman walked into your office, you heard that story, and you thought that was credible.
0: But even if you're soliciting people to say that you were raped by somebody, right?
9: See, on Facebook.
0: Mm-hmm. Right, on Facebook, right? Because this happens a lot. People solicit
9: people
0: all the time.
9: People mama's on Facebook.
0: But the whole thing is if you do that, right? Because you know you're going to get everybody that wants to check. Oh, I have.
9: Because they think it's free money.
0: Why don't you do your due diligence?
9: Yes.
0: You're an attorney. No. You have a multi-million-dollar firm. Why don't you do your due diligence? You spoke to the pop. The pop said, I don't know what you talk about. What you talk about?
9: That's right.
0: You should have known from there.
9: You're a lawyer. Your credibility's on the line. Your integrity's on the line. And guess what? Your license is on the line.
11: And they saying all of that happening for Jay-Z, everything that he was, you know, like doing at the time with his daughter, everything. And it was like, you know what? He ain't even going to want all this noise. He's going to settle outside of court.
9: You know what the worst part about it is?
11: What?
9: This story is not going to be as loud as the original accusation.
0: No.
11: Not even, that
9: even,
11: is
9: even,
11: wild.
9: Even with us broadcasting it to our millions of listeners, this story is not going to be as loud as the original accusation because nobody cares about the truth when the lie is more entertaining. Mm-hmm.
0: I hate you.
8: Yep. Well, that is the latest for the hour, y'all.
9: What
8: the hell? Are you all right?
0: It just really bothers me when that happens. Like, that is really bothers me.
9: This ain't a you, though. This is a y'all.
8: Come on.
9: This ain't a y'all. This ain't a you. This is a y'all, man.
8: Look at the camera and say,
9: I hate y'all.
8: I don't know if she's listening.
9: It's a whole. It's lawyers involved.
0: And I'm not even home, but I could imagine. I remember watching.
9: You hate that type.
0: Watching Hov on the red carpet and deciding if he should go on the red carpet or not. And watching his face when his daughter did the thing. Like, I hate it. Like, you ruined that man moment. You took so much money from the pocket. And then it's like, my bad.
9: I get what you're saying.
0: I spent millions of lawyering this. My bad.
8: we'll let you guys know.
9: Yeah, it can't just be a my bad with this one.
8: Let you guys know how this develops. And there still is malicious prosecution lawsuit against Tony Busby that Jay-Z has in court as well. Right. Even though, you know, so we'll keep you guys updated. That was the latest.
0: All right. 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Whose birthday is it, Jess?
11: Will Smith, T.I., Donald Glover, Lucky Day, Teddy Swims, and Scottie Pippen.
0: Can we get on some T.I.?
11: Drop a bomb.
9: And some Will Smith, man. Can
0: we get on some T.I. right now? It's the Breakfast Club. Good morning. Oh, that's right. Donkey. Charlamagne, you doing a People's Donkey today?
11: I hate you.
9: Yes, we got time. We can do it. I'll solicit in a minute.
0: All right, 800-585-1051. Breakfast Club 1.
11: I hate you.

0: Happy birthday, T.I.
1: My man Tip, man.
0: Morning, everybody. It's DJ NV, Jess Hilarious, Charlamagne Tha God. We are the Breakfast Club. Let's get to some front page news.
1: It's Will Smith's birthday, too. I want y'all to pull up on Mr. Nice Guy. I want to hear Mr. Nice Guy this morning.
0: Big Mr. Nice Guy. All right. Well, let's start off with some quick sports. The Falcons beat the Packers last night, 35-14. What's up, Mimi?
2: Good morning, guys. Front page news is sponsored by Morgan & Morgan, America's largest law firm. So we start this hour with new developments in the case of Nolan Wells. The family and their attorneys, they held a press conference yesterday laying out new evidence from Nolan's cell phone and the state's own autopsy report that they say raises even more questions about what happened to the 18-year-old. So the family, they hired a digital forensic expert to take a deeper look at Nolan's phone and says this examination uncovered new information. Let's listen.
3: The extraction we made of the phone also includes messages after Nolan was dead. That is up until the time we collected the phone. The individuals that are part of this chat group continued talking after he was dead, not understanding that their messages were also syncing onto Nolan's phone. So we have the messages up and through the date and time we collected the phone. And this goes on until the parents come and pick up the phone at about 3 a.m. in the morning, roughly.
1: I don't understand why they don't expect people to ask more questions, right? Yep. If you're telling me that the young brother drowned, but then I think I saw an autopsy report, they didn't find no water or nothing in his lungs or throat. Like, don't they realize how much more questions people are going to ask?
0: Absolutely.
1: Wouldn't they be asking questions themselves if you declared a person drowned? But then you're like, well, this don't seem like he drowned.
2: Yeah, and that's a really good point because the family has now released that official autopsy from the Mississippi's medical examiner. And the Crump legal team says the findings do not match that conclusion that Nolan drowned. We have that as well.
4: Lungs. No fluid or debris is within the airways. GI tract. Unremarkable. The stomach is empty. What this means is that there's no water in the stomach. There's no water in the lungs. And there's no water in the throat. And yet, the grand jury, if you read through that, especially at the end, what they want to determine is an accidental drowning. But this is their own medical
1: examiner. Did the grand jury have that information before they came to their conclusion?
0: I don't know.
2: This is their own medical examiner report. So the fact that you told the public that it was an accidental drowning, but your report says otherwise, you know, I don't understand.
0: That's crazy.
2: I don't understand. Yeah, and there's another issue the family wants to explain, the injuries found on Nolan's body. So Attorney Crump says there was blunt force trauma to the back of Nolan's head and other areas. And the family wants to know what caused it and whether that also played a role in his death. Here is Attorney Crump.
5: Apply your common sense. This is blunt force trauma to the back of the head. I mean, when you barely bump your head, it causes you to be dazed. Can you imagine impact that causes two-inch width, contusions, bleeding? We have reason to believe that this could be a factor, a significant factor, into what happened to Nolan Wells and how he ended up unalive.
1: I'm telling you, those kids will not be able to keep this secret. A person is dead. Nolan Wells is dead, okay? If they have any type of conscience, at some point in time, they are going to crack and tell everybody what really happened on that island.
2: And the Jackson County DA is pushing back, saying she is standing by the investigation. In a lengthy response yesterday, she disputed several of the claims raised by the Crump team. And she wrote again, if the Crump team genuinely has new information or evidence that Nolan Wells was murdered, they should stop playing games and immediately provide it to me.
1: Well, okay, but isn't it a valid question to say, hey, y'all said this young man drowned, but, you know,
0: we didn't find no water in the lungs. Yeah.
1: Shows no signs of drowning. I would assume no water in the lungs, no water in the throat is a sign of no drowning, right?
2: Exactly.
1: So answer those questions.
2: Yeah, so Char, I think that we're going to see more play out here. They laid out their case yesterday, and so now it's up to, I guess, the DA in their office to kind of prove otherwise and see what happens here. But we will continue to follow this case because it clearly is very different from the case we laid out earlier this week when we just heard from the Mississippi District Attorney, right? So,
1: hey, I believe in no rest for the wicked. And I don't believe a spirit will rest in peace until it gets justice. So, you know, like I said, them kids are going to have to deal with this. And I, at some point, one of these kids is going to crack.
0: Yeah.
2: Yeah. And finally, switching gears this morning, there may be another recession happening. This one is a sex recession. Nearly 4 in 10 young adults say dating has gotten so expensive, it's getting in the way of their dating and their sex life. And even when money isn't the issue, meeting someone is. Many say that they don't get the chance to meet people or they're afraid of being rejected. And some men, they say that they've stopped altogether. Because about 1 in 3 surveyed say porn has become a replacement for a physical relationship. So the desire is there, but money, opportunity, and rejection is getting in the way. So basically, Gen Z still wants love and sex. They're just, they say dating costs too much, meeting people is hard, and they are afraid of getting rejected.
1: This is why we tell y'all go outside and touch grass.
6: Right.
1: Okay, that's how, that's how you touch the mass. Okay,
0: yeah, that's how you touch the chicks.
1: You gotta go outside, look people
0: put
1: in the eyes.
0: Put your phone down.
1: Y'all talk about not having no money. We ain't had no money back in the day, but we had personality, okay? We knew how to, you gotta make a woman laugh, okay? You gotta have some intellectually stimulating conversation.
0: Money.
1: Okay, money.
0: No, we went out. We put our phone
1: money.
0: Down.
1: Mm-hmm. If money was the case, I would have never got no cheeks. I would have been a virgin until I'm in my 30s.
6: I know, that's right.
1: Money.
0: Okay. What are you talking about? Then.
1: No. You need no money to get no cheeks? Okay? You got to learn how to go outside and have a conversation with people, okay?
0: That's right.
1: Recommend some books to a young woman, all right? Mm-hmm. Like I said, learn how to learn some jokes. What happened to your personality? Money?
0: There's so many free things you could do right now that you can go on date night. That's just it's so romantic. You don't need no damn
1: you
0: money.
1: You don't need money,
0: we'd have no money.
1: Money?
6: You
1: I promise you I'd have been a virgin until I was 35. If it was about money.
0: I wouldn't have been a virgin until I was 35. But
1: I'm saying if it was just about money.
6: Nah. They ain't even care that your ass was dirty.
1: You see what I'm saying?
0: I was 5 foot.
1: If he didn't learn how to wash his ass until he was in his 30s.
0: I was 5'4" with glasses and braces.
6: Oh,
0: I look crazy.
6: Yes.
0: My old pictures look crazy.
6: You stink? Absolutely.
0: I did not stink. You cannot smell my ass.
6: If
0: but
6: he was getting bitties, you damn right.
0: Watch your mouth now. Thank you, Mimi.
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1: This is a good discussion. I know we got to move on, but you think it might be too much stuff on the menu? You know, sometimes you walk into a restaurant and you see too many things on the menu to be indecisive.
0: What you mean too many
1: back
0: things
1: in the day,
0: menu.
1: We only had a couple options.
6: Right.
1: Sex, man, woman.
6: Uh-huh.
1: Man.
6: Like
1: so
6: now
1: so many different things. You can always,
0: people confused.
1: You know, you get number one. Too much on the menu.
0: One comes with two, then two comes with something.
6: It ain't safe.
0: I get what you're saying.
1: You pansexual, you cissexual, you cisgender sexual, pansexual.
6: Man, people like, I don't want to eat here no more.
1: There's too much going on.
0: Can I just get a woman? That's all I want, man.
1: Or you might be a man that just want a man. I'm just saying the menu used to be a lot simpler. You think it might be a little too complicated nowadays?
6: You ask for one, maybe like, what kind? You'd be like, oh my God, not Mordecai.
0: You say, what kind? All right, all right.
6: Damn.
0: When we come back, the cast of A Different World will be joining us. A Different World sequel series is on Netflix now. All 10 episodes is out on Netflix right now, so you can definitely check that out. All right, so the icon, the legend, Jasmine Guy.
1: That's right.
0: Cree Summer.
1: That's right.
0: And Daryl M. Bell will be joining us. Yeah. We're going to talk to them. If you are a Different World fan like we were, we're going to talk to them.
1: We
0: next.
1: Are.
0: It's the Breakfast Club. Good morning. Oh.
6: We are.
0: The Rev been pushing that donkey thing. And also, Charlamagne does the people's donkey. 800-585-1051.
1: Oh, yeah,
0: if you
1: want to
0: give
1: right
0: somebody
1: now.
0: Donkey today, call us up right now, Al.
7: The Breakfast Club.
1: Peace to the planet. 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
9: 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I'm Cynthia Hardy. Here are your hot headlines. There are changes in South Carolina's SNAP program. 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COVID-19 cases are rising in South Carolina, with officials reporting severe congestion, coughing, wheezing, lung inflammation, and secondary infections. Health experts recommend vaccination, hand washing, and masks around sick people. And finally, 47-year-old Luana Joel was arrested in connection with the deadly Lee County shooting and charged with accessory after the fact. Authorities allege she helped conceal evidence, including a vehicle. Her son, Reginald Epps III, and two others face murder charges in that case. I'm Cynthia Hardy. 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
38: 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Traffic and Morning Breakfast Club, I-20 East 277. A collision slowing thing down. It looks good elsewhere. 57 degrees. We've got the low 50s tonight, the middle 70s today, and it'll be breezy today. 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

0: The Breakfast Club.
1: This is my sister right here. Mm-hmm. So with me and Kadeem and Jazz, I said to all the kids, here you are in Atlanta, where we started at 20-something years old. Hold on to each other, because 40 years from now, y'all gonna be family too.
2: Mm-hmm.
1: And so to see what I told them on day one, they all said, you know, I was the first new cast member they met. I took them all to dinner on the very first night I met them. And I said, your only obligation is to do the best work you can and have a good time. My only obligation is to be to all of you what Glenn Turman, Mary Alice, Lou Myers, Debbie Allen, Diane Carroll, Patti LaBelle, Lena Horne, and all the other legends were to us.
3: Wow.
1: They wrapped their arms around us, and notwithstanding all of their success, they made us feel at home. And I think we all did.
3: Mm. What exactly did this new show have to get right for each of y'all to agree to want to do it again?
1: A contract and a check.
4: Because we have been hearing this for decades.
5: We're doing a reboot.
4: But they had been dangling it in front of us for so long. You know, everyone kept saying, you know, we're going to bring it back. And then you get to Mark 39, and someone says you're going to bring it back, and you say, that's there's no way. It's been 39 years.
5: We'll believe you.
4: Yeah, we'll believe it when we sign the contract. Mm-hmm. And also, as an actor, I think I was 19 when I started A Different World.
2: Mm-hmm.
4: Now I'm in my mid-50s with two babies. Mm-hmm. You never get to go back and play a character 39 years
3: later. That's right. Mm-hmm. When y'all heard they were bringing it back, what was y'all first reaction to those?
4: We didn't believe it.
3: Okay.
4: Yeah, because like I said, everyone's been saying, you should bring it back. And God bless Debbie Allen, had been trying to bring it back. For decades, she was trying to bring it back. And then Daryl was trying to bring it back.
3: Yeah.
4: And everyone just kept saying no. Mm-hmm. So finally, when they said they were bringing it back, we all kind of said, we'll believe it when we sign on the dotted line.
1: And look, if I'm going to be real transparent, one of the things that I was concerned about when they brought it back is they were bringing it back without Susan Fales Hill.
4: Yeah. Mm-hmm. Yeah.
1: And Deb was there, but I didn't know Felicia Pryor.
2: Mm.
1: And I didn't know what it would be like. And she's done a fantastic job. You know, she was very open to all of us. We had a lot of input, as much input as we could,
2: mm-hmm.
1: over the characters and some of the arcs. And I wish there was a way that we could have done everything we wanted. But part of what this show, if there's anything this show is confined by, is they only have 10 episodes.
2: Mm-hmm.
1: We had 25 episodes and 6 seasons. So that gives you a lot more runway to do more things and take your time to develop more. And some of the reactions have been, it's just over too fast.
4: Yeah. Mm-hmm. Yeah.
1: So that's why we need a season 2. So,
5: okay, would you extend it to an hour episode, or would you extend it to a 12 or 15, 30 minute arc?
1: An hour. I would do 10 episodes.
5: Do the episode longer.
4: That's what I think. You can keep 10. Just give us an hour.
6: I was like, it's over already?
5: Yeah. Yeah.
3: Can you do that with that style of show, though? With like the live audience? Like, because it's more.
1: No, we don't have a live audience.
7: The only problem I would say with that is, and I agree, right, because I love watching it, that a lot of these young kids now, they watch things fast, right? Like, my daughter watches YouTube on times 2 speed, right?
4: I know. Right, you know, I have 2 daughters, and they have the attention spans of a tsetse fly because of this that they're doing all day. And then I was even told by someone, it was so disparaging, that they were encouraging writers to consider, when you're creating, that the audience is going to look at the screen and then back down to their phone. And so keep that in mind.
5: While they're watching TV.
4: Yes. So this is what
7: even songs,
4: we've become.
7: Even music, you know,
4: yes.
7: Back in the day, you would hear a 5-minute song.
4: Yes,
7: right? And you would rock out. You listen to old Michael Jackson, they got 7-minute songs.
4: Prince
7: rock
4: has a 5-minute outro.
7: And you know the every last minute to the outro, but now songs are a minute and 45.
3: But then that's people sit around and watch podcasts for 2 hours. So you just don't know where
7: you're right.
6: I think if it's good, it can work. And that was the first thing I thought when I watched that first episode and the credits came up. I thought I like skipped it on accident. So I went back. I'm like, oh no, it didn't even feel like the 30 minutes. Like, so fast. So,
5: and there are a lot of storylines in this new version. You have a lot of characters. Yeah.
7: Yes.
5: There are 10 of us.
1: Yeah, so the 4 OGs and then the 6 newbies, and then all of the characters that fill in the university around them, and then our extended family with Glenn Turman.
4: Oh, the OGs
1: Don
4: came
1: Lewis,
4: back.
1: AJ Sanders,
5: Jada Brown.
4: Jada came back.
1: Everybody's
4: Charlie.
1: Back.
7: All right, we have more with the cast of A Different World. Jasmine Guy, Cree Summer, and Daryl Bell. When we come back, it's The Breakfast Club. Good morning.

0: Envy, Jess Hilarious, Charlamagne Tha Guy. We are The Breakfast Club. Lauren LaRose is here as well. We're still kicking in with a cast of A Different World. It's on Netflix right now. Jasmine Guy, Cree Summer, and Daryl Bell. Charlamagne?
1: What would Freddie think about activism in the social media era?
2: Oh, I think she would be so torn up because, you know, one of her greatest pursuits is the truth. Mm-hmm. And I think to be a compassionate, human, loving person, it's very hard with social media. Mm-hmm. It's making us so apathetic.
1: Man.
2: I mean, you can watch so many atrocities and just dead inside, right? Mm-hmm. You could swipe atrocities all day.
3: Mm-hmm.
2: And I think that's...
3: Your channel's dedicated to it.
2: Yeah, yeah. And people can't get enough of it. And I think it's stopping us from connect. You know, it's the irony is, you know, it's supposed to connect us, but I think it's really disassociating us. Mm-hmm. So I think Freddie would probably be protesting against it. She'd probably say, brothers and sisters, put your phones down and look each other in the eye.
1: Mm-hmm. This is a question for all of y'all. When y'all came back to these characters, right, did you recognize them immediately? Or did y'all have to figure out who they became?
2: No, I think I recognized it immediately. But what we all had to do, because I know we keep reiterating, is that it's a sequel. So we're not rebooting anything. And that it's filmed differently, right? When you've got four cameras and it's a sitcom, everything is so big and over the top. And you get to single cam, it's so intimate. So I think everyone kind of had to center and drop down into a more realistic version of our characters, which as an actor is just fun. Mm-hmm. It's challenging. And like I said, we are evolving. We evolved, like you said, we've lived enough life. We evolved with them. But I mean, I don't think those characters ever left us. Not for a second.
1: What about you, Jasmine? Yeah.
4: I know her very well, and I said, okay, so who would Whitley be in her 50s? And how would she react to what's happening to her? Mm-hmm. So when the show ended, Whitley was pregnant. So Dwayne and I had two older kids in their 30s. And then we had an oops baby with Deborah. And she's now a freshman at Hillman. And I think Whitley is feeling, who am I? I've been with Dwayne for most of my life, 40 years, and now my kids are gone. I don't have my, I'm not in charge of my beauty empire or whatever.
2: Glitter by Gilbert,
4: thank you. I'm like, what's the name of my empire?
2: She asks me every time.
4: It's hard to say.
2: It's okay, baby.
4: Okay. And I think she's going through a little loss. And when Whitley is afraid or insecure, she slashes before she can be slashed. Mm. And I already knew that about her. And she is going at it with her daughter, who is not representing the way she wants. And she's bougie. Mm. You know, so there's a lot of that same.
0: Not the daughter bougie, the mama bougie.
4: Mama bougie. Okay. So she wants her looking right, acting right. Yes. She starts twerking in the middle of the homecoming march. Horrifying, you know, and
0: but
4: she has legacy.
0: That's the Whitley we
4: that's
0: know.
4: That's who she
0: when the girl said, and I want to give away, when the roommate said, I'm from Compton, and you was like, watch, I'm like, oh, that's Whitley. Yeah. That's Whitley Whitley.
2: That
0: was
4: and I grill her. Yeah. I grill that girl.
0: Mm-hmm.
4: Rashida. That's a colorful name.
2: She's from Connecticut.
3: Oh, Lord. Well, see, that's one of the things that they've been emphasizing, that it's not a reboot, it's a dramedy.
0: Mm-hmm.
3: And so in tone, a lot of people have said, you mean like Bel Air. Mm-hmm. And there's some truth to that, particularly since our showrunner, Felicia Pryde, wrote on Bel Air, right? And the only, the major distinction is Bel Air didn't have any of the original performers come back and reprise their roles where we do. But so at the same time, and I've already seen reviews that have said, even though they call it a dramedy, they still found a lot of humor in it, which we like, because we thought it might have gone too far dramatic. And I'm glad that it was infused with comedy. So in that sense, it was easier to find because the storylines warranted a different tone. You know, Ron is talking to his son, Shaquille, and neither of them have dealt with the grief of losing their, you know, wife and mother.
2: Yeah.
3: And part of what I love about that relationship, it is very much like Deion Sanders and Shedeur Sanders, where it's manager and star athlete, but you got to be father and son at the same time. So there are a lot of layers to that, and that helps you get into the real of what's going on.
1: You know, another thing I love, Daryl, and you think about it as you get older, right? The relationship that Ron and Dwayne had on the show. Like, we don't see, like, many complicated, layered black male friendships on TV now. Why do you think that is?
3: Well, one, I talk about this a lot. I forget there was a watchdog organization. They did a study, and they said white males represent 34% of the population, but they represent 84% of all the images on film and television. Mm. Wow. That's because content reflects leadership. Mm. So if you look at all the CEOs at the studios, they're mostly white men. So when you say our stories don't see there from black men, because who's thinking
1: about us?
3: Yeah. Exactly, yeah. Right. So there's that part. Fortunately, and it's interesting because with Ron and Dwayne, I always say A Different World is a love letter to black women, directed and produced by black women, head writer, black women, starring black women. You know, Diane Carroll talked about in her entire career, it was the first time she had ever been on a show written, produced, and starring black women, you know? And Kadeem and I always talked about women were writing for us, and there were times when Ron would say to Dwayne, I don't even know who you are. I was like, hey! Hey!
2: But you played it so well.
3: Yeah, right? Yeah. But then Reggie Rock was there. So Reggie Rock Blythewood came on. And Reggie Rock Blythewood and Gina Blythewood are executive producers on the show as well and consultants. Reggie's going through the same thing. They have a son who's a D1 caliber athlete who's at an HBCU. And he said, I want to get this right. This relationship, I want Ron and Dwayne to be right. I want Shaquille and Ron to be right. And sadly, there was an entire storyline with Ron and Dwayne that didn't make it.
5: Wow.
3: Because, again, there wasn't enough time. There's so many other storylines with all the other characters.
4: We don't have enough time for this answer.
2: Yeah,
4: Daryl,
2: God pontificate.
4: I got a plane to catch.
2: Jesus Christ.
3: I can't help it if I have vision.
4: Interesting and articulate.
3: But,
2: We were talking about.
1: So, I'm asking about the relationship
3: black
1: between.
3: Men. Yeah. And so I know that they're going to try to explore more of that in the second season.
4: I also like the relationship when with, can I say the guest stars now?
2: Yes, you can.
4: Okay.
2: You can.
4: So Joe Martin comes on as Byron Parks, and we haven't seen him since the wedding. Mm-hmm. And he was totally disrespected and just disappeared. So I was happy he was coming back. He is a senator now. Mm-hmm. And Whitley goes to him because she's on the board for help with funding for the school behind Dwayne's back.
1: I know he's still traumatized.
4: He was like, why would you do that and not tell me, you know? And so there's some male shade on the show. Mm-hmm. And
3: between
4: Byron Parks and Dwayne Wayne.
5: Yep.
4: And I love the relationship with Glenn Turman.
5: Yeah.
4: So there are male relationships that are really explored on the show. And it's interesting to me because we always see it with women. They're either fighting or they're all booed up or they're commiserating. But it layers the show in a way that I think is more interesting.
2: And the young cast, too, with our first openly queer character. And he's with the boys and it ain't a thing.
0: Mm-hmm.
2: Right? Everybody is just together having a beautiful time.
0: All right, we have more with the cast of A Different World. Jasmine Guy, Cree Summer, and Daryl Bell. When we come back, it's The Breakfast Club. Good morning.

0: racial relationships for those who are not of color that fit in our community, you know when it's authentic and when it's not. You can't pass the black card smell test if you ain't for real. If you go back, and this is where I was headed, when Dr. King was jailed and he was talking to the police, he said, y'all's interests are more aligned with us, because they were talking about the fact, we're out here for equality and job. It's black, brown, and poor people. Where do you think y'all fit? And so most of the white folks that go to black schools, they go where they get the most money locally, and oftentimes that's an HBCU. Mm-hmm. It's an economic decision. And if you look at that as a political coalition, there are so many more benefits if black, brown, and poor people, which is more white folks than they like to think, voted along their own self-interest. Mm-hmm. And that's something you just don't see. So I have found every white sorority sister in a D9 organization and every white brother, they've been for real. Now, if you really want to know where all of these organizations have been challenged, which is a whole nother conversation, it's when a trans man wants to pledge or a trans woman wants to pledge.
1: We're getting too deep.
2: There we go.
0: That's what I told you.
2: If that was the case, where did they pledge?
0: Those are real world conversations that all these organizations are dealing with today.
2: Really?
0: Yes.
3: Today.
2: I've never heard that one, but maybe.
0: I'm telling you. For real, that's real talk.
4: Can I interrupt you?
0: Yeah,
4: do you remember there are other people on the panel?
0: Your microphone right there.
4: Okay.
5: The nerve.
4: The inverse of not allowing white people to join a frat or a sorority is, to me, perpetrating what was already done to us. Mm-hmm. And is that the same for the Lynx or Jack and Jill? If somebody is white, maybe that white person grew up with black people and wanted to be in Jack and Jill. And I've heard this argument, well, this was created for black people because we weren't allowed. So is the inverse of that, okay, we weren't allowed, so now y'all aren't allowed. And where is that? Why are we still talking in slave language? Mm. I'm a mulatto. My kid's an octoroon. But I'm not a slave anymore, and neither are we. And I don't like the adaptation of a colonization. When that system is wrong, how we have been deprived and raised is wrong. So why are we perpetuating that very system?
1: And it does feel like for black people, there's more of a barrier of entry to get into their organizations. You know what I mean?
5: Correct. Yes,
1: to break
5: right.
1: into their societies. Mm-hmm. Like, it's a tougher barrier of entry for us.
5: Sure.
1: If at all.
0: All that's real. But if you look at time, of all the things white folks want about black culture, it's not to live in black neighborhoods and black spaces. Full stop. I grew up in all boys.
1: Not with us in them.
5: That's no, they saying. Come and they gentrify.
1: They gentrify.
5: That's what I'm saying. They're gonna come and gentrify the HBCU campuses.
0: I think there's a greater fear of our institutions not being supported by us than white folks pushing us out.
4: Okay, there was a paper bag test to get into a black school.
0: Yes.
4: And school days was about that.
0: There's colorism.
4: And where does the colorism come from?
0: Our folks, we are aggressively agreeing.
4: No, we're not. It comes from the slave plantation. Mm. And why are we perpetuating ideas that were wrong then and are wrong now? Who was in the big house?
5: The light skin.
4: Right. The high yellow. And why are we perpetuating that? When I did school days, I was shocked. I was like, this light skin, dark skin thing is a dated thing.
5: I wish it wasn't.
6: Yeah.
1: So we took on their caste system, is what you said.
4: Yes. Yeah. And continue to.
5: Well, that's how they kept us there.
0: That's why we're celebrating the new, different world.
4: That's right.
5: This conversation, y'all go through in episodes
2: I tell Charlamagne all the time, my dad is 84 years old, right? He looks at white people differently than we look at white people.
0: Yes.
2: He does not trust white people, right?
4: Right.
2: And the reason he doesn't trust
1: white people.
2: Yeah, he doesn't. But
1: you know what he called him.
0: Yeah.
4: I got him three things.
2: Right. But the reason he doesn't is because my dad served in the military with other white people.
0: Yeah.
2: And he remembers them coming out the barracks and then going to a restaurant and they say, no, you can't eat here. You got to eat outside.
4: That's right.
2: And he watched the people that he served with go in there and eat.
4: Yeah.
2: Yeah.

0: Same thing when they went to a water fountain. You know, there was a water fountain where he couldn't drink it back then.
1: Yes. Yes.
0: So he looks at white people differently. So sure. For him, when he sees white people going into a HBCU or going into the Lynx or Jack and Jill or the Divine Nine, he looks at it as, you got your own.
2: Right.
0: Yeah. This is ours. Let us have this.
2: Well, I understand that. Mm-hmm. And that's why we have Martha's Vineyard, because our professional black people right. in the 20s and 30s had nowhere to go. They weren't allowed in summer camps or yep. kids, you know, and they were educated and affluent and created their own resort, their own place to go. I understand that.
3: Well, the
2: I was just trying to talk
3: great.
2: About the lack of awareness of what we are doing to ourselves
1: yes. mm-hmm.
2: when we start acting like that, mm-hmm. acting like them. That was my main point.
4: You're not wrong.
0: Yeah. Mm-hmm. But these are the conversations that's needed, and this is why
4: this is
0: we're
4: different
0: glad
4: world.
0: The Different yeah. World is back.
4: That's right.
0: Premieres right now. It's out right now, come so you can on. Definitely check your first episode.
4: But I want to tell y'all, too, make sure y'all pre-order Jasmine Guy's memoir,
2: yes.
4: A Different Girl. Comes out February 9th, yes. written by her daughter, Amani.
3: Yes,
4: what's up, Amani?
3: Amani?
4: Mm-hmm. Make sure y'all go pre-order that.
0: She'll be
4: as
0: back
4: well.
0: Before then, hopefully, right?
4: That's
0: right.
4: Duck, right?
2: Absolutely, because okay. Charlamagne got me my
3: quack,
2: book
3: quack.
2: Deal.
0: That's right. Yes. So you'll be back
2: he's
0: before
2: he's my mentor.
3: Oh, I love it. I love the title of the book, too.
0: Well, there you have it. It's Jasmine Guy, Daryl Bell, Cree Summer. Thank you for joining
2: thank
0: us.
2: You thank y'all
0: you
2: so much.
3: Nice to meet you guys.
2: I love the breakfast.
3: Yeah,
0: it's the Breakfast Club. Good morning.

0: saying.
1: Well, I tell you one thing. What happened? Who cursed?
0: No, I was just saying the mics is up.
2: This one, this crazy one over here.
0: I didn't know.
1: Nah, because that spin that was hitting on. Yeah, I don't know why. Maybe because it's Friday?
3: I'm sorry, yo.
0: Damn. All I did, you was doing a little dance. Did that little dance.
2: I'm so sorry, Red. Red was like, sorry.
1: But salute to Jasmine Guy, Cree Summer, and Daryl and Bell from a Different World, man. Yes. The sequel is on Netflix right now.
0: That's right. I watched the first two episodes. It is fire.
1: It's dope.
0: Yeah,
1: Vengeance Night.
4: It's dope. Well, let's get to the latest with Lauren.
3: Lauren becoming a straight fat.
5: Tell her.
4: She gets them from somebody that knows somebody.
5: She gets the details.
0: I'm the homegirl that knows a little bit about everything.
1: She be having the latest on you.
6: The latest with Lauren LaRosa.
1: Sometimes you have facts, sometimes you have details, sometimes you have a little bit of everything.
3: Well, it's the latest.
7: Brought to you by Top Dog Law
6: on The Breakfast Club.
8: Talk to me.
1: Top Dog Law.
0: All righty, y'all. So let's kick off this latest. Wow. Sending a congratulations to Bun B because it was announced that he is adding a fourth location to his Chill Burgers empire.
3: Congratulations.
0: So this will be another Houston area location. And this new Houston location will actually be the first Chill Burger location with late night hours. So congratulations to Bun B as he expands his empire.
1: Bun B. Mm-hmm. I'm gonna tell you something. The Chill Burger is as good as advertised. After all these years, I finally got a Chill Burger over the summer. Cause I had Trill Burger cater the good sister Dolly Bishop's wedding. So at the after, you know how they call it.
0: Yeah.
1: I'm about to say the repass, but
4: it was
1: the
4: after party.
1: When the wedding over. And Trill Burger was great.
0: Yeah.
1: Trill Burger's really good.
4: Trill Burger's really good, yes.
0: All right. Now shifting gears a bit. So we talked about Jay-Z in the last latest, and I told you guys that the woman, the Jane Doe who accused him of sexual assault almost 2 years ago now, fully recanted her statement saying she had never even met Jay-Z. But there's one part of this I do want to mention. You guys mentioned last latest that story won't get amplified as much as all the other stories. Well, there was a story that was recently amplified. Jay-Z, the headlines were Jay-Z lost appeal to revive extortion defamation lawsuit against Tony Busby. So when that lawsuit was dismissed, remember Jay-Z filed an extortion lawsuit and separately a malicious practice lawsuit against Tony Busby because he's like, nah, I'm taking this to the first extent, even though a judge already dismissed her claims because obviously it wasn't tracking. Well, I just want to mention that when that was dismissed at the time, the judge only did that because the judge is like, there's no proof that Tony Busby didn't know that her claims weren't correct or weren't founded at the time that he sent you that extortion letter. Remember that crazy letter that Jizzy got?
1: But isn't he a lawyer? Like, shouldn't lawyers have some level of discernment?
0: Well, Tony Busby and team said that they did their due diligence to up until that point when things kind of took a turn. But now, because of that statement that we just talked through, the declaration that Jane Doe made, where she says she says in her own words, nothing was ever investigated. She says that there were certain lawyers that represented her that she hadn't even met before. Mm-hmm. There were certain questions they didn't ask her when she told them that she had suffered, you know, from certain medical mental illnesses. They never asked her about them. They never asked how it affected her memory. There's just a lot of things that did not happen.
4: I wonder why Hov is not suing Bugsby and him.
0: He is. That's what I'm saying. So he sued him for extortion first and then malicious practice. The extortion lawsuit was dropped and everybody was like, Jay-Z didn't even have no leg to stand on in that. But now, because of Jane Doe's claims, he can go back to
4: that's
0: a judge.
4: That's what I'm asking. Yeah, he can resue and do
0: he
4: it.
0: He can take this because it was filed in New York. He can take that over to California and say, well, look, she's saying that there was none of the investigations were done. So
1: because, you know, if Busby and them are saying they did their due diligence and they couldn't find out she was lying, doesn't it show their incompetence? If you did your due diligence on a person
4: and
1: this lie got through, doesn't that show their incompetence as lawyers?
0: Yeah, and they try to make it seem like once her story began to get shaky and things didn't add up, that's when they decided to just dismiss the lawsuit.
4: Seems like Hov should be entitled for some compensation, especially lawyer fees.
0: Here we go.
4: I got to pay all these millions of dollars for lawyer fees, and you didn't do your due diligence the right way where you could tell she was lying.
1: Yeah, man.
4: I got to pay millions.
1: Yeah, man. Situations like this can't just be a my bad. An example needs to be made. Screech need a body. Okay.
0: Oh, God.
1: Like, no, for real. People should not be allowed to make false accusations, right? Damage your reputation, and then say, my bad, 2 years later. If you waste the court's time and file false accusations, you need to be punished.
8: Yes. And he's talking about her mental health. What about Jay's mental health now?
1: Word
8: after
1: up.
8: All of that.
4: That's what I said earlier. Crazy. Yeah, Blue needs another painting on the wall. They should be able to get that money.
1: Listen, I don't care. And I don't care if the young woman is broke. Something has to happen to you, because situations like this cause damage to your reputation and finances. And the lawyers who took the case, they should lose their licenses.
4: Yeah, the lady, absolutely. Yeah, cool. But the lawyers who took that case.
0: But what,
1: no lawyer should be licensed to commit fraud.
4: He's got money and time.
0: That'll be the next update, is what is going to happen, not even just in the opinion of the people, but how the courts are going to handle these attorneys now, because this woman has documented very in detail about what did not happen that should have happened, because these attorneys were supposed to be acting in good faith.
1: And, if she does have mental health issues, then she was preyed upon. And a woman like this who had mental health issues and was taken advantage of by lawyers, hey, all of y'all got to go to prison. Okay? Something. There got to be some type of punishment. Something has to happen, okay?
0: Yeah.
1: No lawyer should be licensed to commit fraud, man. Yeah. Or take advantage of people with mental health issues to push cases like this.
4: Over. He got time and energy and money. He should go at him. Yes, absolutely.
0: I'm sure he will.
3: Okay.
4: We'll hope he will.
0: Yeah, we'll see. You are envy. You hate somebody.
4: I hate you.
3: I'm waiting for the
4: tagline.
0: Well, that latest with Lauren LaRosa was brought to you guys by Top Dog Law. Top Dog Law is built for tough cases, so go see how much a case may be worth. It's topdoglaw.com.
1: Top Dog Law would have never took this case. I'm telling you right now, that Jane Doe wouldn't have took a chance with Top Dog Law. Top Dog Law, when they say they do their due diligence, they'd have been like, hell no, get your crazy ass up out of here.
3: Right.
1: Now, I would like to say Donkey of the Day is up next. It's the people's donkey. You can call up right now and give somebody the credit they deserve for being stupid. But it is also Mr. Will Smith's born day. Okay?
4: Yes.
1: So let's get one of my favorite Will Smith records on.
4: What's that, Summertime?
1: It's not Summer no more.
0: The Wild Wild West.
1: No.
0: No, it's that big record where he be rapping.

0: I know which one he about to pull out.
1: Mr. Nice Guy, man.
0: Is this where he mentioned Wendy?
1: Yes.
2: What are you talking about?
1: Y'all be sleeping on Big Willie, and I'm sick of it. I'm sick of y'all acting like Will Smith don't have bars. Okay, I am a Pinkett Smith Winfrey Knowles Carter. That is my last
3: name. Is that in the system?
1: Okay, let's play Will Smith, Mr. Nice Guy. All right? It's The Breakfast Club.
4: The Breakfast Club. Your mornings will never be the same.
1: Life's messy. 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That's happy chaos. Good thing the 2026 Nissan Rogue was built and tested for moments real families actually have and room for whatever the day throws your way. That's how memories get made.

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2: Donkey of the Day for Friday, September 25th is the People's Donkey. You know, every Friday, we open up the phone lines and we allow you, the people, to give somebody the credit they deserve for being stupid. So, good morning. Who's this?
3: Trisha.
2: Hey, Trisha. Who you want to get the biggest hee-haw to?
3: I want to give the biggest hee-haw to that girl that ruined Jay-Z and, his relationship with his wife, his kids, like, the world. That's not right.
2: It's not right, man. If y'all just tuning in, the Jane Doe who accused Jay-Z of sexual assault fully recanted her story. She said, there's no truth to any of my claims. She said she's never even met or spoke to Jay-Z.
3: I think it's wrong. And another thing that really makes me upset is I'm really big on mental health and wellness. And for her to blame that on mental health, that's wrong.
2: Yeah,
3: I have two sons.
2: Go ahead, you have two sons? Oh, no, I get what you say. I mean, listen, if she does have mental health issues, then she needs to be locked away in a prison. But those lawyers need to be locked away, too, because you should not have a license to be able to practice, committing fraud. And for me, no lawyer should be licensed to commit fraud. And I just think there got to be consequences to this. Like, you can't just let things like this be swept under the rug after they happen. No, it can't. Yeah. You can't ruin my life and then be like, my bad.
3: You don't do that. And when it comes to mental health and wellness, I'm really big on it. I even created an app for it.
2: Ooh, what's that?
3: My app is called Your Bright Spot. Like, it starts I release it on October 1st, but it's called Your Bright Spot.org.
2: Where you calling from?
3: I'm calling from Texas, but I'm from the Bronx.
2: Well, I do a mental wealth expo every year. I'm doing my 6th annual mental wealth expo on World Mental

0: Mental Health Day, October 10th in Newark, New Jersey. And I bring together some of the best psychiatrists and therapists and spiritual leaders, just mental health professionals from all walks of life. And it's a free event, so you're more than welcome to join us.
1: Yeah, I was actually trying to get with you. I sent emails and stuff. I have like the whole rundown of the app. It has everything that you mentioned: breathing, the breath work, the meditation.
0: Ooh.
1: The app has all of that, and it's got an AI companion that learns you over time.
0: I'm gonna put you on hold, Eddie. Get our information, Eddie. Thank you for calling. Good morning. Who's this?
2: Shanice from Boston.
0: Who you want to get a biggest hee-haw to?
2: The biggest hee-haw goes to those four people in St. Louis that beat up a 67-year-old man after a little fender bender. They were caught on camera and they were stupid, trying to talk to the news after it.
0: What you mean they beat up? Why they beat up the man?
2: Because he drove into the back of their car.
0: And that turned into a fist fight?
2: It turned into them dragging him, a retired man. He's an old man. They was all beating on him.
0: I wish he'd have shot him.
2: Well,
0: no, for real, I don't like stuff like
2: he
0: that.
2: He got hospitalized.
0: He's in the hospital.
3: Yeah, what city was that?
4: Damn, St. Louis.
3: St. Louis?
2: St. Louis. Four people charged. Is that Jess?
4: Yes. Hey, girl.
2: Hey, my Aquarius queen. How
4: hey,
2: are
4: boo.
2: You?
4: I'm good. Thank you for bringing awareness to this story.
2: I love you, too.
0: I love you more. Do you know the people's names, the guys' names?
4: That's crazy.
3: Yeah, I'm looking it up.
2: No, I don't know the people's name.
0: Oh, I see it. Hold on. I'm looking at it right now. Four charged in beating of
2: 63-year-old
0: man.
2: Yes, I was hoping you gave it to them yesterday. I was really hoping you gave it to them yesterday.
0: I'm just hearing the story. Mary Moore, Davion Alfred, Tamara Logan, and Martinez Logan all taken into custody Monday, and they've all been charged in the beating of a 63-year-old driver after a car crash. Was it a man or a woman they beat up? A man?
2: It was a man, a retired man. Yeah.
3: Damn.
4: Yeah, locked their goofy asses
0: up. God damn.
3: You see them? They look like they should be in jail for a little bit.
2: They look like they should be right in jail.
3: They need to get their head done, too.
4: Yeah.
3: All of them.
0: Yeah, that one with the blue highlights, boy. Yeah. They need to keep her forever.
3: Yeah,
0: they don't need to be on the street.
4: But look, that's the crazy thing. They ain't no damn insurance.
0: Oh, man. See, I didn't even want to watch this video.
3: You seen the video?
0: Yeah, it popped up.
3: I got to press play now.
4: Yeah, and that's why they asked right where the hell they deserve to be.
0: I wish he'd have shot
2: them. They should be at. But shout out to Boston, the city of champions.
0: Yes,
4: shout out to Boston.
0: Cowards,
2: thank
0: man.
2: You guys.
0: I hate cowardly acts like that. Good morning. Who's this?
5: What's up? It's Mike from NY.
0: Mike, who you want to get a biggest hee-haw to?
5: Yeah, I want to give it to Donald Trump, man, for turning the economy. Bro, he got to get the donkey out of that.
0: Tell us more. The floor is yours.
3: No cursing, though.
5: Well, yeah, man, these gas prices is through the roof. The market is crazy. Food is up. Nobody's making money. Everybody's hurt right now.
4: Yeah.
0: Well, I think that it's been crystal clear. It's crystallized that elections have consequences. So we got the midterm elections coming up in 6 weeks.
5: Yes, yes. We need everybody to get out and vote, man. And you guys are doing tremendous. I listen to you guys all day, every day. I mean, I called the other day. I'm Mike with MRV Enterprise Pro. Can I give a quick shout out to my girl and my daughter?
0: Absolutely.
5: Yeah, I want to shout out my girl again, Rochelle Ann Lawrence, and my daughter, Malaya Ray Victor. I love you guys. And you guys stay blessed, man. Keep doing your thing.
0: We appreciate you, brother. We got Angie Nixon joining us next hour, too. She's running for senator in Florida. Good morning. Who's this?
6: It's Zoe from St. Louis.
0: Zoe from St. Louis. Who you want to get a biggest hee-haw to?
6: Man, I want to get, can I get two big hee-haws?
0: Go ahead, sir.
6: I want to get first hee-haw to the state of Florida. The second hee-haw, I'm going to get to Desmond Wilcox.
0: Well, hold on. You got to explain why. Why the state of Florida getting the biggest hee-haw?
6: Nah, the state. All right, my bad. But the state of Florida, I don't understand how they doing their system up there about the kids. It don't make sense. One person, my kid's mother, my daughter's mother, she's up there fighting for her son. He's trying to keep him. He don't want to stay with him. But at the same time, he mistreat him and everything else. When he was with him, 2 years. He get the biggest hee-haw in Florida. You make her neglect her other kids, and I don't understand why. That is just crazy to me.
0: Damn. Well, thank you for calling, sir.
6: That's crazy. Yes, sir. Appreciate it.
0: Yes, sir. Let's take one more. Good morning. Who's this?
7: Man, this is Richard Park from South Carolina, man.
0: What part of South Carolina are you calling from?
7: Man, Columbia, South Carolina.
0: 803 Metro. That's home team right there. Who you want to get the biggest hee-haw to?
7: Mine? Who I want to give a shout out to?
0: No, who you want to get the biggest hee-haw to? This donkey of the day.
7: Jane Doe.
0: Oh, Jane Doe.
7: Call it to the congregation, man.
0: Yeah, Jane Doe need to come to the front of the congregation. Go ahead. Go ahead. Do your thing.
8: How in the world? I know you got, you know, how you gonna just go out here and lie like this? And keep lying like this? Then keep lying like this. And say, no, you know what? No, you can't do that.
0: No, you done ruined my, I'm not going to say ruined, but you know, you done damaged my reputation in a real way. For those who just joining us, you know, the Jane Doe, he's talking about the woman who accused Jay-Z of sexual assault. She fully recanted and said there was no truth to her, any of her claims. She said she never even met or spoke to Jay-Z ever in her life.
8: Hey.
0: Well, thank you for calling, brother. Yeah, man. She shouldn't even be able to be remain a Jane Doe.
4: No.
0: Like, why is her identity being protected? How do you get to hide behind a curtain, make these type of accusations, damage somebody's reputation?
4: And don't nothing happen.
0: And then don't nothing happen. And 2 years later, you're just like, my bad. Because you woke up with a guilty conscience or whatever it is. Like, nah, bro. No, no. But we do that every Friday, the People's Donkey, 1-800-585-1051. 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Or you can go to the iHeartRadio app, go to the Breakfast Club page, go to our Talk Back feature, and leave a message, okay?
3: All right. Now, when we come back, Angie Nixon will be joining us.
0: Yes, Angie Nixon is running for Senator. She's running for Florida. United States Senate in Florida.
3: That's right.
0: She's the Democratic nominee for the United States Senate in Florida.
3: So we're going to talk to her next. It's the Breakfast Club. Good morning.
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16: Hey, good morning. I'm Cynthia Hardy. Hear those hot headlines. Winsboro resident Jason McMurray faces felony charges after deputies raided a Chatham Circle home. Authorities allege drug trafficking involving heroin, fentanyl, methamphetamine, along with marijuana distribution, all contributing to a minor's delinquency and neglect of a vulnerable adult. Meanwhile, a Florence man won $2 million from a Mega Millions ticket purchased at Yana Food Mart. The ticket matched numbers drawn on August 11th. The retailer received a $20,000 bonus, while the winner says he is now debt-free and plans to take time off. And finally, C.R. Neal Academy plans to open in Columbia in August 2027 as South Carolina's first public charter school authorized by an HBCU. Voorhees University will oversee the tuition-free school, which will offer college preparation. I'm Cynthia Hardy. 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
3: 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We got Sunset at West Hospital Drive and also Busby at 321. Rex at Wilson Boulevard, right at about the Blythewood area. Wilson to Blythewood, and also an accident at 6300 Plant Springs Road, nearly Winger to Ben Franklin Road. 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

Also, like, it's all about money. It's a massive shakedown. And so I think about healthcare. I spoke to a woman the other day, and her mom just gave up after being diagnosed with cancer. She was told that she had a life expectancy of 5 years. She got frustrated about arguing back and forth with the insurance companies. And so she gave up after 3 years and said, just put me in hospice. And so that's because Ashley Moody, my opponent, takes campaign donations from these companies, right? And that's what's running this country right now. And so I believe that hardworking, everyday people should get to shape what our communities look like and what our economies look like. I think we need to overturn Citizens United, and we also need to lower the amount of money that people can even donate on campaigns. I believe like custodians and bus drivers should have the same type of political influence economically as

0: billionaires have. And so if we lower the amount of money that people can receive on campaign donations, a lot of things would change.
1: But if you're an elected senator, you're going into an institution that's just flooded with corporate money and lobbyists, yeah, right? Like, how do you keep Washington from changing you?
0: So, I mean, I am in one of the worst and most toxic state legislatures in the country. Ron DeSantis, the man had me arrested for standing up against the attacks on voting rights. Mm-hmm. I don't change. I can't change. I surround myself with organizers. I come from a union mother. I was a union organizer. I am a member of a union right now. And I just keep surrounding myself with everyday people. I also have an advisory committee made of residents across my district who actually help me. They inform me about policies that I should push for, policies I should vote against. And those are the people that I take my cue for. I need people to realize, like, that politicians work for you. Mm. It shouldn't be the other way around. And we need to demand this when we're, you know, building this new vision for the next 250 years.
2: You just referenced this trespassing charge, yes, and arrest. And just days ago, you decided to take the fine and do the community service. Mm-hmm. There are some folks who are like, why didn't she fight?
0: Yeah.
2: What's your answer to them?
0: My answer is because I care about taxpayers' money. Mm-hmm. I also didn't want it to be a distraction in the fact that I can, in fact, win this race. But, you know, I'm going to use those 15 hours. I'm going to step away from the campaign and actually continue to go into the community community like I've always done and actually do my hours. But at the end of the day, if I had to do it all over again, I would. I probably would have a bigger bullhorn and it would be brighter pink. But it is not okay for politicians to be deciding who their voters are. Mm-hmm. It is up to the voters to decide who they want to represent them. And there is a concerted effort in this country right now for politicians to decide everything. It's so corrupt. Like, Donald Trump is trying to create his own network. That's propaganda. That's communism, right? He's also like going after the oil in Venezuela. And so they want to come at me and call me names. And they are fearful. They're fearful that I am getting people involved who have been sitting on the sidelines for so long because I'm speaking so plainly. I don't mince my words. I am authentically who I am, right? And so they are worried that I am going to cause a group of people who have been feeling so hopeless to once again have hope and actually want to change this country around.
3: All right, we got more with Angie Nixon when we come back. She's running for senator in Florida. We'll talk to her some more when we come back. It's The Breakfast Club. Good morning.

0: Everybody, it's DJ Envy, Just Hilarious, Charlamagne Tha God. We are the Breakfast Club. Lauren LaRose is here as well. So is our sis, Miss Angela Rye. We're still kicking it with Angie Nixon. She's running for Senator of Florida. Charlamagne?
1: You know, you got these establishment Democrats, right, who I clearly see you make feel uncomfortable, right? Because they believe you're too progressive to win statewide. Why does it seem like some Democrats would rather see you lose than have your style of politics win?
2: I mean, because I would force them to do more work. I would force them to actually have to answer to the people. I mean, it's the same thing that happened in my state legislature, right? Like, when you see someone who's having town hall meetings, who's not running away from them, right? When you see someone who has an awesome, amazing constituency services program because you are not answering or returning phone calls or emails to your constituents that are reaching out, and I'm connecting them to the resources that they need, it's going to make them work even harder. Mm-hmm. Some people want, you know, the perceived power that they have. They want the status. And it's not about that for me. It's about actually improving the quality of life for people. I don't want to die in this job. I don't. I want to help build more leaders who come from the people, who come from the community, to actually, again, build a new vision for this next 250 years where every family has stability, every worker has dignity, and every young person has the opportunity to reach a true American dream. Like, that's all I want. Too many people are stressed out. Like, they don't even get to enjoy their retirement. They don't get to go on vacation. I talked to some young people the other day, and they told me that it just feels like they're working, and the gap just keeps getting bigger. Mm-hmm. Like, they don't even just get to enjoy their life. People should be only working to live. They shouldn't be living to work.
1: Right.
2: Right now, people are living simply to go to work.
1: Mm-hmm.
2: I didn't have kids to do that. I had kids to build a legacy because me and my husband were in love, all the things, right? And so I want to enjoy my kids while I'm here. I don't want to have to continue to work. I miss my daughter's 6th birthday because mm-hmm. I was on this campaign trail.
1: Wow.
2: But I told her, like, I miss her birthday because I don't want any other parents to have to miss their children's birthday mm-hmm. because they're working.
1: That's real.
2: We can have that here, but we have to elect the right people who are going to put people first instead of these billionaires.
3: So you mentioned missing your daughter's birthday, and then I read an article where you were talking about you got on the phone with Chuck Schumer and you asked him to help you fund your race, and he said he'll look into it.
1: Like, what a waste of time. Why would you even waste your time?
4: Because she would be in the Senate.
2: You know, I am going to always respect the process. However, I will also push to make sure that those in leadership work to do the right thing.
3: But
4: what is he looking into?
3: Right.
4: I think the reality of it is, Angie, you are running a formidable race. When we talked on my podcast, you were on. I heard all this bustling in the background because they were mobilized, excited about mm-hmm. going and door knock for you. Mm-hmm. I haven't seen that in a long time. It's different. Chuck Schumer and establishment Democrats could benefit from that energy. What is he looking into?
0: They should be standing behind you.
2: You know, that is a question that you would have to have for Mr. Schumer. Y'all should have him on your show,
4: would
2: by the
4: come?
2: Way. I don't know if don't he would come. Back. I mean, let's put out the ask. Ask him to come and see what he says. And, you know, like, I'm all about agitation. That mm-hmm. is what an organizer does. And so mm-hmm. at the end of the day, whether or not he gives me money or not, I'm depending on the people. This is not even mm-hmm. about if I'm going to win this race. I need the people, all the listeners on this show, to know, like, this is about if you're ready to win, not even if you are, even if you're not in Florida, right? If you are ready for someone who is going to, you want someone to go to the U.S. Senate who has your back, who's going to push towards ensuring that you have the life that you deserve to live, that you should only work one job and be able to afford to live in this country. If you mm-hmm. believe in that, then you should join our People Power campaign. Y'all can go to AngieNixon.com. We have over 140,000 volunteers mm-hmm. that are knocking on doors, right. making phone calls,
4: that's
2: right?
4: Incredible.
2: We have 1,000 mm-hmm. neighborhood captains on the ground in the state of Florida, knocking on doors, overseeing like hundreds of volunteers in addition to being those neighborhood captains. This is a people power campaign. And so if the establishment, if the billionaires don't want me, I believe the people want me. So the people need to invest in me. And, you know, there are people who are donating 33 cents to my campaign.
4: Right.
2: That's all they have. And I am very thankful for that, even more so than the $3,500 that some people can give me because that's all they can give me. But if you have $3,500 to give me, please do that, right?
3: Yeah. But seeing your passion here right now, though, is just sad because once you get on that floor, you're going to need those people who are acting like, because you're a black woman, they don't want to do and say certain things. And I've saw you say that too about Chuck Schumer and some people not supporting you possibly because you're a black woman, because Kamala didn't win, mm-hmm. right? How do you then move? You got your people, they're here with you, but you need your counterparts when you're on that floor.
2: Yeah, and so I agitate them behind the scenes, and I also work again in the streets to get my people to agitate them as well. One thing about elected officials, they don't like bad press. Mm-hmm. They don't like many phone calls calling them and bad emails coming their way. They don't like to be bird called, bird dogged, where they're going out to a meeting and somebody, you know, protesting and yelling at them in that meeting. They hate that. And right. So if they don't want that, right, like they need to do the right thing.
1: You know, I want to go back to the point about Chuck Schumer, because, you know, the good brother Bakari Sellers, he said that, you know, Democrats should not waste money trying to flip a difficult state like Florida.
2: People and I ran up on him, and he is now helping to raise money as well.
0: Like, I said, I ran up on him.
4: Raise money for Angie at that.
2: For me.

0: think it was a personal attack at all. I think he was just saying the quiet part out loud because he knows that's how a lot of Democrats think. Mm-hmm. So what would you say to those people who would feel like they're wasting money?
1: What I would say is that in the state of Florida, we have the second largest black population in the country. And if people really want to say that they care about black people, then they need to make sure that they invest in the South. All roads lead through the South, right? All of the bad legislation that is crossing over to other state legislatures comes out of Florida. Mm-hmm. All of the bad legislation, the attacks on DEI, that came from Florida with Ron DeSantis saying stop woke and anti-DEI and all of these, that originated in the state of Florida. Florida is ground zero. Mm-hmm. Donald Trump moved there, right? Like, and so what way to send a big middle finger to the man who is wreaking havoc on our lives than to invest in me to push back against him when I go to D.C.?
0: Absolutely. I see. And Angie really do be out with the people. I saw you out at Duval Day.
1: Oh, yes.
0: You know what I'm saying?
1: Shout out, Lil Duval. Yep. Yes, yes, yes.
0: When they just try to pass you to Jay, you didn't take it.
1: I do not do that.
2: Well, tell them how they can donate once again if they need to donate.
1: Yes, folks can go to AngieNixon.com. People should follow me on Angie for FL, Angie for Florida. I'm super excited, y'all. We're excited. We're going to make history. They can call me whatever they want to call me. They can say whatever they want to say. But come November 3rd, Ashley Moody and Donald Trump will be calling me senator.
0: Yeah, it pisses me off when I hear people be like, oh, Angie can't win. Well, yeah, she can't win if y'all got that mindset that y'all not going to go down there and help.
1: Exactly, right. Exactly. For a while, we didn't have voting rights. For a while, we weren't free as a people. And so we can win this thing. People just got to get on board.
0: All right. That's right.
2: Well, it's Angie Nixon. We appreciate you for joining us this morning.
1: Thank
2: you so much.
1: Thank you for having me.
2: It's The Breakfast Club. Good morning.
1: Thank you.
3: The Breakfast Club.
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10: Hey, good morning. I'm Cynthia Hardy. Here are your hot headlines. There are changes in South Carolina's SNAP program. So far, more than 75,000 South Carolinians have lost the benefit. Work requirements include recipients participating in qualifying activities 80 hours a month. Changes take effect October 1st. COVID-19 cases are rising in South Carolina, with officials reporting severe congestion, coughing, wheezing, lung inflammation, and secondary infections. Health experts recommend vaccination, hand washing, and masks around sick people. And finally, 47-year-old Luana Joel was arrested in connection with the deadly Lee County shooting and charged with accessory after the fact. Authorities allege she helped conceal evidence, including a vehicle. Her son, Reginald Epps III, and two others face murder charges in that case. I'm Cynthia Hardy. 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
1: Come on, Big Nyla. Young 1990 now.
2: Yes.
1: Sugar Knight.
2: Okay. All right. I thought you were going to say Sugar White. I'm every week I wait for this.
3: He was like, a little, right, he was a little delayed now today.
4: Why Sugar White?
2: That's him. I don't know where he got that
1: Sugar
2: from.
1: Sugar White. That's what they, I mean, Sugar White.
4: Oh, like, that's what they like call a play.
2: They do not call him. They do not.
1: I see them calling you Professor
2: White.
1: X now, though. They say you put together the X-Men of rappers.
2: That's, I know. Right.
1: I saw that this week. Somebody put that out.
2: I think Professor X one is fly. And I don't like the Sugar White one because I don't want nobody confused. You know, when you involve white girls, nope, people think it's
1: there's
2: coke.
1: No, but I want the record to show. I want the record to show they didn't start calling you Professor X until you got bald headed. Because he's bald headed.
3: Wow.
1: You ain't never got that before. Come on, all of a sudden, now you're Professor X.
2: I'll take it. It just seems a little more wise because the Sugar White thing is like, I'm not that aggressive.
1: No, you're aggressive.
2: I'm aggressive?
1: Absolutely.
2: You think I'm aggressive?
1: Yeah, man.
4: You're
1: absolutely
4: direct.
2: I'm direct.
4: You're direct and full. I don't think you're aggressive.
1: You're very direct and full. Yeah.
2: But aggressive? Sugar's aggressive. Go in the closet.
1: What about Stud Night?
2: All right. You do so Stud Night? We're about to get into these records.
4: Not just being a stud, not like bingo.
2: No.
3: So
2: last week I did a bunch of R&B songs. I did three. I wasn't really able to get into any rap. So this week I'm going to keep it straight rap, and I got three for y'all.
3: Okay.
2: So the first one is a record that's off of my project. This is actually my favorite record that we recorded.
1: One of mine too.
2: During the entire tape. And it's called Talking to God. It's produced by Hollywood Cole, and it features Marco Plus. You know, that's Atlanta, Reuben Vincent, Charlotte, North Carolina, and then Kai Cash, who is from Brooklyn, New York City. But this record, to me, when you get to listen to the full project, this record is the soul.
1: It's one of them ones. I like it a lot. Selfless.
5: Hey. Huh.

0: That's dope.
1: Mean.
2: Tough tune.
3: I wish I could rap.
1: Tough tune.
0: We know he can't sing, so.
1: But that's, by the way, what Lauren just said is how you know guys like Mark with him are really dope MCs, because really dope MCs make you feel like you want to do it too.
0: That's right.
3: Yeah,
0: that's
3: like just the flow and the words he's saying. Right. How you put that together like that?
4: No, right, it's fire. Impressive.
1: Salute to Ben Riley, too. I don't ever salute Ben Riley enough. Ben Riley get busy, too. But that right there, Marco, Kai, and Ruben, yeah. That's them ones right there.
4: Yeah. One of my favorites. I'm so glad y'all like that one. And I feel like, you know, check out the video. We got it out now on YouTube. You can also peep it on Instagram. But dope record. Love it. The Hiatus Coyote sample is dope, too. So love everything about it. But all right, the next one I'm going to go to is from an artist named Zero. Now, he don't really put out that much music, but before I met Kai and them, I thought this was the best rapper in New York City.
1: Really?
4: Yeah, like he's dumb nice. So anyway, he just dropped a tape, and this joint is called 10 Hours, featuring Suave and Geo Genesis.

0: get stained quickly.
1: Okay.
2: Not cool.
1: I gotta hear more.
3: Gotta hear more.
1: Cool.
3: Okay. Yeah, that's a more introspective record, but he's very, very nice with the pen. I promise you that. And he just dropped a new EP. So his name is Zero McKenzie. Make sure you guys check him out. Very dope. Also unsigned. And then the last one I'm gonna go to is an artist named Nassan. He's from Detroit.

0: That's all.
1: My skin was made out of condoms.
0: What the hell he said? What the hell?
2: Why you always catch the wrong line?
0: That's the last line I heard. I want to know what that means. Yeah, you got to explain that to me. Your skin was made out of condoms.
2: Nissan. So Nissan, you know, his dad's also proof.
1: Oh, Nashawn is nice.
2: Yeah.
1: Nah, he's nice. So, okay, I get it. Like, all of those guys like that come from, Detroit, especially from there, they always...
0: D12,
1: I don't want to call them shock rappers. You know
2: what
1: I mean?
2: Yeah, but they do, like, out
1: they
2: of the
1: things,
2: box.
1: They say things, you're like, what?
2: Yeah.
1: You
2: know?
1: But nah, he's nice, too. He's nice, nice.
2: Mm. Man, this...
1: He on your album, too.
2: He is. He's a surprise.
0: Oh, my God. Yeah. I didn't know.
2: This is why you got to tell him when it's time.
3: He be excited.
2: You tell him before.
3: He be excited. I love
1: Nala
3: it.
1: Nala got a really dope project. Yeah. I'm telling you, not all of the dope new rappers of this generation are on Nala's album. Like, yeah. That's why I hate when people be like, yo, there's no dope rapper. Y'all ain't listening.
2: They not listening. I'm listening. So tired.
1: I can name you 10 dope MCs. We heard 5 of them this morning.
3: Because everybody be looking at the mainstream trying to find it there, and it's not there. It's not, not that it's not there. It's not always there. And a lot of these artists, you said one of them, or you mentioned everybody was unsigned.
2: Yeah.
3: Some of them like to stay positioned like that because they like to do their own thing.
1: And there
3: like,
1: are no
3: they
1: screams
3: looking for
1: partnerships.
3: Anymore.
2: Yeah. Yeah.
1: There's really not no screams anymore. It's not. There's no mainstream. There's no underground. Things just exist, and then it comes a period of time where something might be the biggest thing out, and the so-called mainstream don't even know about it.
3: Yeah,
4: yeah.
1: Like, man, how the hell he sold out that arena?
3: Yes,
1: how he sold out that. What the hell he did? What?
2: Yeah, no, that's how he felt with Masego and stuff.
3: Yeah, yes. People don't care. They can literally live in their genre, their subgenres, and do very well.
2: Yeah, the cool thing about this tape in particular that I'm putting together is like, and a lot of the guys that I just named today, all of them are dope. All of them got their own followings, but all of them are already frequent collaborators. So it's its own little bubbling world.
3: Mm-hmm.
2: And I'm just here to shine a light on it.
4: Dope.
2: Yeah.
1: I'm out this fall, right?
2: Yeah, man. It's really coming up. I can't believe it. I'm so excited.
4: You got a date yet or not yet?
2: I do have a date.
4: You want to say it yet?
1: Don't say it yet. All 3 of those songs on DSPs already?
2: Yeah.
1: Okay.
2: And they're on my playlist. Check it out. Pass the Aux playlist. All you got to do is comment the word Nala, put me on PMO, and I'll send it to you right in your DM.
1: Oh, that's what that is. I didn't know what the hell he was saying to you in your mentions. I'm like, what the hell is PMO?
2: PMO means put me on. Nala, put me on. So if they comment Nala, put me on, I'll just
1: send
2: them
1: the link.
2: Why can't
1: you just type out put me on?
3: Because it's just easier. It's faster. Yeah, PMO.
1: I didn't know what that was. I'm like, what the PMO.
2: People use acronyms all the time.
1: And that's ridiculous. Words matter.
2: I call you Sharla. I'm not saying Charlamagne the God. Char. I'm not saying Lenar. I just say Char. It's just short.
1: That's an abbreviation. That's just short.
2: So it's PMO.
1: No, it's not. That's an acronym that don't mean nothing. PMO. Like this. NBA. We know what that means. BET. You
2: PMO
1: know what that
2: actually
1: means.
2: PMO has two
1: PMO.
2: Things. LOL.
3: Pissing me off is PMO
2: pissing
3: too.
2: Pissing me off. Put me on.
3: That, you know, did y'all see the thing that was
4: lazy.
3: Like, y'all need to stop.
1: Okay,
3: y'all need to stop.
1: That.
3: Y'all
1: no,
3: lazy. Did you see that? It's like, you need to stop putting LOL at the end of your
2: album. Oh my God.
3: Yeah, they was like, yo, you old if you put LOL
1: you know
3: after everything. Yeah.
1: You putting up music. And you got mad people putting PMO. So if I think it's pissing me off, I'm not even clicking this whack
2: well,
1: ass. This record must be whack if everybody keeps saying it's
3: but
1: pissing
3: you know,
1: them off.
3: It can be enraging you. Like,
2: whatever
3: so
2: the
3: good.
2: Case may be, y'all like being mad about something. So if you're going to be mad about the music, then drop a comment.
3: I said we lazy.
1: Pick another.
4: Y'all lazy. Just say the words.
2: Okay, comment Nala put me on. Sorry
4: Nala
2: they want you to say the whole thing. They want you to use your brain today. But yeah, thank you guys for listening. Thank you guys, you know, for having me up here.
4: All right. Now, when we come back, we got the People's Choice Mix. You know, we throw it back on a Friday. It's the Breakfast Club. Good morning.
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2: Hey, good morning. I'm Cynthia Hardy. 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There are changes in South Carolina's SNAP program. 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COVID-19 cases are rising in South Carolina, with officials reporting severe congestion, coughing, wheezing, lung inflammation, and secondary infections. Health experts recommend vaccination, hand washing, and masks around sick people. And finally, 47-year-old Luana Joel was arrested in connection with the deadly Lee County shooting and charged with accessory after the fact. Authorities allege she helped conceal evidence, including a vehicle. Her son, Reginald Epps III, and two others face murder charges in that case. I'm Cynthia Hardy. 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
1: Donkey of the Day for Friday, September 25th is the People's Donkey. You know, every Friday, we open up the phone lines and we allow you, the people, to give somebody the credit they deserve for being stupid. So, good morning. Who's this?
2: Trisha.
1: Hey, Trisha. Who you want to give the biggest hee-haw to?
2: I want to give the biggest hee-haw to that girl that ruined Jay-Z and, his relationship with his wife, his kids, like, the world. That's not right.
1: It's not right, man. If y'all just tuning in, the Jane Doe who accused Jay-Z of sexual assault fully recanted her story. She said there's no truth to any of my claims. She said she's never even met or spoke to Jay-Z.
2: I think it's wrong. And another thing that really makes me upset is I'm really big on mental health and wellness. And for her to blame that on mental health, that's wrong.
1: Yeah,
2: I have two sons.
1: Mm-mm. Go ahead, you have two sons. Oh no, I get what you say. I mean, listen, if she does have mental health issues, then she needs to be locked away in a prison. But those lawyers need to be locked away too, because you should not have a license to be able to practice, you know, committing fraud. And for me, no lawyer should be licensed to commit fraud. And I just think there got to be consequences to this. Like, you can't just let things like this just, you know, be swept under the rug after they happen. No, it can't. Yeah. You can't ruin my life and then be like, my bad.
2: You know exactly. I mean?
1: No, no.
2: Exactly.
1: No.
2: No, you don't do that. And, when it comes to mental health and wellness, I mean, I'm really big on it. I mean, I even created an app for it.
1: Ooh, what's the app?
2: My app is called Your Bright Spot. Like, it starts, I release it on October 1st, but it's called yourbrightspot.org.
1: Where you calling from?
2: I'm calling from Texas, but I'm from the Bronx.
1: Well, you know, I do my a mental health expo every year. I'm doing my 6th annual mental health expo on World Mental Health Day, October 10th in Newark, New Jersey. And I bring together some of the best psychiatrists and therapists and spiritual leaders, just mental health professionals from all walks of life. And it's a free event. So, you're more than welcome to join us.
2: Yeah, I was actually trying to get with you. I sent emails and stuff. I have like the whole rundown of the app. It has everything that you mentioned: breathing, the breath work, the meditation.
1: Ooh.
2: The app has all of that, and it's got an AI companion that learns you over time.
1: I'm gonna put you on hold, Eddie. Get her information, Eddie. Thank you for calling. Good morning. Who's this?
3: Shanice from Boston.
1: Who you want to get the biggest hee-haw to?
3: The biggest hee-haw goes to those four people in St. Louis that beat up a 67-year-old man after a little fender bender. They were caught on camera and they looked stupid trying to talk to the news after it.
1: What you mean they beat up? Why they beat up the man?
3: Because he drove him to the back of their car.
1: And that turned into a fist fight?
3: It turned into them dragging him, a retired man. He's an old man. They was all beating on him.
1: I wish he'd have shot him.
3: Mm-hmm.
1: Wow. No, for real, I don't like stuff
3: but
1: like
3: he
1: that.
3: He got hospitalized.
1: He's in the hospital.
4: What city was that?
5: Damn, St. Louis.
4: St. Louis?
3: St. Louis. Four people charged. Is that Jess?
5: Yes. Hey, girl.
3: Hey, my Aquarius queen. How
5: hey,
3: are
5: boo.
3: You?
5: I'm good. Thank you for bringing awareness to this story.
3: I love you, too.
1: I love you more. Do you know the people's names, the guys' names?
5: That's crazy.
4: Yeah, I'm looking it up.
3: No, I don't know the people's name.
1: Oh, I see it. Hold on. I'm looking at it right now. Four charged in beating of 63
3: old man. Yes, I was hoping you gave it to them yesterday. I was really hoping you gave it to them yesterday.
1: I'm just hearing the story. Mary Moore, Davion Alfred, Tamara Logan, and Martinez Logan all taken into custody Monday, and they've all been charged in the beating of a 63-year-old driver after a car crash. Was it a man or a woman they beat up? A man?
3: It was a man, a retired man. Yeah.
4: Damn.
5: Yeah, locked their goofy asses
1: up. Damn.
4: You see them? They look like they should be in jail for a little bit.
3: They look like they should be right in jail.
4: They need to get their head done. All of them.
1: Yeah, that one with the blue highlights, boy. Yeah. They need to keep her forever.
4: They don't need to be
1: on the street.
5: But look, that's the crazy thing. They ain't no damn insurance.
1: Man, see, I didn't even want to watch this video.
4: You seen the video?
1: Yeah, it popped up.
4: I got to press play now.
5: Yeah, and that's why they is right where the hell they deserve to be.
1: I wish he'd have shot.
3: Where they should be at. But shout out to Boston, the city of champions.
1: Yes.
5: Shout out
1: Thank
5: to Boston.
1: Cowards,
3: Thank
1: man.
3: You guys.
1: Hey, cowardly acts like that. Good morning. Who's this?
6: What's up? It's Mike from NY.
1: Mike, who you want to get the biggest hee-haw to?
6: Yo, I want to give it to Donald Trump, man, for turning the economy to bro. He got to get the donkey of the day.
1: Tell us more. The floor is yours.
4: No cursing, though.
6: Well, yeah, man, these gas prices is through the roof. The market is crazy. Food is up. Nobody's making money. Everybody's hurt right now.
5: Yeah.
1: Well, I think that it's been crystal clear. It's crystallized that elections have consequences. So we got the midterm elections coming up in 6 weeks.
6: Yes, yes. We need everybody to get out and vote, man. And you guys are doing tremendous. I listen to you guys all day, every day. I mean, I called the other day. I'm Mike with MRV Enterprise Pro. Can I give a quick shout out to my girl and my daughter?
1: Absolutely.
6: Yeah, I want to shout out my girl again, Rochelle Ann Lawrence, and my daughter, Malaya Ray Victor. I love you guys. And you guys stay blessed, man. Keep doing your thing.
1: We appreciate you, brother. We got Angie Nixon joining us next hour, too. She's running for senator in Florida. Good morning. Who's this?
7: It's Zoe from St. Louis.
1: Zoe from St. Louis. Who you want to get a biggest hee-haw to?
7: Man, I want to get, can I get two big hee-haws?
1: Go ahead, sir.
7: I want to get first hee-haw to the state of Florida. The second hee-haw I'm going to get to Desmond Wilcox.
1: Well, hold on. You got to explain why. Why the state of Florida getting the biggest hee-haw?
7: Nah, the state. All right, my bad. But the state of Florida, I don't understand how they doing their system up there about the kids. It don't make sense. One person, my kid's mother, my daughter's mother, she's up there fighting for her son. He's trying to keep him. He don't want to stay with him. But at the same time, he mistreat him and everything else. When he was with him, for 2 years. He get the biggest hee-haw in Florida. You make her neglect her other kids, and I don't understand why. That is just crazy to me.
1: Damn. Well, thank you for calling, sir.
7: That's crazy. Yes, sir. Appreciate it.
1: Yes, sir. Let's take one more. Good morning. Who's this?
8: Man, this Rich in the Park from South Carolina, man.
1: What part of South Carolina are you calling from?
8: Man, Columbia, South Carolina.
1: 803 Metro. That's home team right there. Who you want to get the biggest hee-haw to?
8: Man, who I want to give a shout out to?
1: No, who you want to get the biggest hee-haw to? This donkey of the day.
8: Jane Doe.
1: Oh, Jane Doe.
8: Call to the congregation, man.
1: Yeah, Jane Doe need to come to the front of the congregation. Go ahead. Do your thing.
8: How in the world? I know you got, you know, how you going to just go out here and keep lying like this? Then keep lying like this. And say, no, you know what? No, you can't do that.
1: No, you done ruined my, you done, I'm not going to say ruined, but you know, you done damaged my reputation in a real way. For those who just joining us, you know, the Jane Doe, he's talking about the woman who accused Jay-Z of sexual assault. She fully recanted and said there was no truth to her, any of her claims. She said she never even met or spoke to Jay-Z ever in her life.
8: Hey.
1: Well, thank you for calling, brother. Yeah, man. She shouldn't even be able to be remain a Jane Doe.
5: No.
1: Like, why is her identity being protected? How do you get to hide behind a curtain, make these type of accusations, damage somebody's reputation?
5: And don't nothing happen.
1: And then don't nothing happen. And 2 years later, you're just like, my bad. Because you woke up with a guilty conscience or whatever it is. Like, nah, bro. No, no. But we do that every Friday, the People's Donkey, 1-800-585-1051. You can call up and give somebody the credit they deserve for being stupid. Or you can go to the iHeartRadio app, go to the Breakfast Club page, go to our Talk Back feature, and leave a message, okay?
4: All right, Charlamagne, that was the donkey of the day.
1: Yes, ma'am.
4: All right, when we come back, we got the positive note and more, so don't move. It's the Breakfast Club. Good morning.

0: DJ NV, Jess Hilarious, Charlamagne Tha God. We are The Breakfast Club. Don't forget, A Different World, the sequel series, is out now on Netflix. You can check out 10 episodes. Jasmine Guy, Cree Summer, and Daryl M. Bell stopped through this morning, so salute to them.
1: Let me tell you something. First of all, I always enjoy talking to Jasmine, because Jasmine Guy is Jasmine Guy.
2: Hilarious. Okay,
1: make sure y'all go pre-order her memoir, A Different Girl, which comes out on February 9th, okay, courtesy of my book imprint, Black Privilege Publishing. Go pre-order that right now, but she is her all the time. But Daryl M. Bell, I've had a couple of conversations with him before. I loved having this interview with him. Him and Cree, they something special as well, man. I can just imagine the conversations they used to be having on the set A Different World back in the day. And so you wonder why all of those social issues they used to address on A Different World used to happen. It's because of people like that. Mm-hmm. They probably used to sit around, have those type of discussions, and be like, man, let's write this into a show right now. So make sure you watch on Netflix, okay, all weekend, The Different World sequel.
0: That's right.
1: And salute to Angie Nixon, too. Angie Nixon is the Democratic nominee for United States Senate from the state of Florida. She joined us this morning as well.
2: Yes, Big Ange. What'd she say?
1: She shouted you out.
2: You a liar, yo. You a liar. She did not shout me out.
0: Nah, she did.
2: No, she didn't. Both of y'all lying. She is a political woman. They don't shout me out.
1: All right, long as you know. All right, well. I just wanted to make sure you knew that.
0: When we come back, we got the positive note at The Breakfast Club.

0: it's DJ Envy, Just Hilarious, Charlamagne Tha God. We are The Breakfast Club. It's time to get up out of here. You guys have a great weekend. Be safe out there. And the Northeast is going to be hitting parts of the East Coast. And
1: yes.
0: It's nasty out there.
1: Jess going to be in Atlantic City, but her show sold out tonight anyway, so it don't even matter.
2: Period. Yes, mm-hmm. It is sold out, y'all. But next week in Tacoma is not sold out yet, so get your tickets for that. We got 4 shows in Tacoma, Washington. I'll be at the Super Funny Comedy Club October 2nd and October 3rd. So get your tickets, JessHilariousOfficial.com.
1: Yes, and I want to tell y'all that my 6th annual Mental Wealth Expo is happening on World Mental Health Day, October 10th at the Joelle and Diane Bloom Wellness and Event Center in Newark, New Jersey. I bring together some of the best mental health professionals in the country, Dr. Jay Barnett, Dr. Elliot Connie, Dr. Rita Walker, Michelle Williams is going to be there, Kier Gaines, Debbie Brown, whole host of people, man. Oh, Ayan LaVonzant, the great Ayan LaVonzant will be there.
2: Lady
1: Damn.
0: Jesus.
1: That's how context
2: she's,
1: on that.
2: That's how she's. That's what she said about
1: God damn.
2: I have Lady B, so no. She got him too.
0: Okay.
1: Yeah.
0: Okay.
1: So, but you can go to mentalwealthexpo.com, RSVP to be there. It is a completely free event for all ages. So we'll see you on October 10th, World Mental Health Day, at the Joelle and Diane Bloom Wellness and Event Center. Now, somebody asked me if I got a positive note.
0: Do you have a positive note?
1: Yes, I do have a positive note. They say hurt people hurt people. I don't know if that's always the case, okay? Not all hurt people hurt people. Some spend their lives making sure no one else feels what they did. Some break cycles. Some build safe spaces. Some turn pain into purpose. Hurt people don't just hurt people. Hurt people heal people, too. Have a great day.
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1: Hey, y'all, what's up? It's Lauren LaRosa here from The Breakfast Club. Now, y'all know me. I love fashion, okay? Everything about the looks, the clothing is my vibe. 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

Man, it's so obvious it's a Friday, end of the week, the last day. Can we say thank God it's Friday? Hey, what's happening? It's Neek during the day with you right here on your number one for hip hop and R&B. It's Hot 103.9, 93.9. So you know what I'm going to talk about. Every time I play a Chris Brown or Usher Raymond song, you know I got to talk about the concert. I'm going to talk about the tailgate before and then the after party after the concert. Yeah, man, I want to tell you. October 29th is going to be crazy. I mean, crazy in a good way, of course. You know what I'm saying? So I definitely want you to come on out and let's have a good time together, right? So if you want to get to the concert like early, but you know what I'm saying? You want to

represent. So let's have a good time together, shall we? Yes, we shall. It's definitely going down in a major way. So get ready for it, y'all. Yes, yes, yes. So I need you to come on out to the R&B tour. Like I said, you can go to the before tailgate at the Coop and then come back after the show, after the R&B tour.

0: it is. So anyway, Nick, during the day with you, and we got social chatter, celebrity news and entertainment. Of course, we got live and local news today. Oh, Financial Flex Zones with Kevin Peters is going to be coming your way at 11 o'clock. 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And then Talk to Taj, our intuitive life strategist, is going to be coming up in the 1 o'clock hour. 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
5: Hey, yo, Peace, it's T out of Poughkeepsie.
6: T, what's up, man? What's going on with you, brother?
5: Hey, oh, yo, Charlamagne, I gotta talk to you. I got one shout-out, though, man. I just started a new career, EMT. Man, big shout-out to all the EMT drivers out there.
7: Hey, congratulations, man. Salute to all the EMT drivers, man.
5: Yo, Envy, what's up, bro? Quiet over there, beloved. Top of the morning.
8: Hey, quiet over there, beloved.
7: He said it like he done hit.
5: I'm just shot.
8: Right.
5: I'm just
6: I hear DJ. Man, I let him live. I don't know.
5: Hey, yo, Envy, I hear you all the time, bro. You be stretching that D out. No pause.
6: Hey,
5: DJ Envy, every morning, bro. Like, why you gotta stretch the D out,
8: boy? Yeah.
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8: Quiet over there, baby. Yeah, what's going on, beloved?
7: With T, and then, you know, get all quiet when he call up.
6: Yo, you
7: stretching D with T, but then
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8: Yeah, beloved.
6: Sounded crazy.
7: Are you shy now after you were scratching that D? Don't get shy now.
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Yep, get ready for Cardi B. New music coming our way in 2027. Yep, she's going to lock in the lab. You know what I'm saying? After her birthday. Cause, you know, she's a Libra and everything. Yeah. It's Libra season. You know I'm your lady Libra. So anyway, let's go ahead and get into music from Rick Ross and Big X the Plug. Living Large, Living Large. That's what we're going to be doing this weekend. 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

0: Yeah, Future with the California Girls right here on Hot 103.9, 93.9. Look, I know that you've been listening to The Breakfast Club, tripping with The Breakfast Club. I know you got those keywords. I know you were texting in to win, right? You got to have this number locked in your phone, all right? Because this is going to be the contest number. You know, it's a request line number. It is multi-purpose, okay? 803-647-1039, all right? So you text to win and you use that number to call in to win. But hopefully, I'm hoping that somebody gonna let me know, like, hey, Neek, guess what? I was the winner. I'm like, that's what's up. Where you going? So anyway, tripping with The Breakfast Club. You know, I'm hoping that you were the winner. I hope you participated. And even if you wasn't the winner, that's okay. You know what I'm saying? Because we're going to have more contests coming your way. I promise you that. So anyway, coming up in the next hour, y'all get ready, okay? Because it's definitely going to be going down. Financial Flex Zone with Kevin Peters. So, you know, he's always giving us some great financial advice on what we can do, whether it's pertaining to us individually or even pertaining to our family as well. You know what I mean? So in these days and times, you know, we definitely can use some financial advice to make sure that, you know, we're doing everything that we can to take care of ourselves here in the now and the present, but also, you know, make sure that we maintain our wealth in the future. So he's coming up in the 11 o'clock hour. Then, of course, DJ Fatboy at noon with the Ultimate Midday Mix. And then at 1 o'clock, yes, we have Talk to Taj, our celebrity intuitive life strategist. And, you know, being that we only have like 3 months left in 2026 going into 2027, you know, you need some insight and you need some clarity. So make sure you tap in at 1 o'clock with her as well. It's Neek during the day with you on Hot 103.9 and 93.9.
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0: 93.9. You know, yep. And the song is called Ghetto Love Story, Baby Chief Do It. I know, you know, he's talking about in the hook, I just want to dance. And there's a lot of people that want to dance this weekend. They just want to have a good time. I'm not mad at it. But look, you know, every now and then, there's some things that we need to, you know, be a little serious about too. And one thing I know, at least I would assume, and they say you shouldn't assume, but I'm going to assume this, that everybody needs to be serious when it comes to their money and, you know, how to grow it, how to save it, and everything in between. And of course, this is Financial Flex Zones, and we have Kevin Peters, our financial guru, who is on the line. What's going on, Kev?
1: What's going on, Nick? How are you doing this morning?
0: Man, I'm super good. What about yourself?
1: I'm doing good. Can't complain. Again, it's Friday. You have to be happy on Friday.
0: Absolutely. Absolutely. And, you know, there's definitely been some things, you know, people have been paying attention to the news, however they get their news. And one thing that has stood out to a lot of different people is that the growing interest rate that's going to be happening when it comes to credit cards. So can you speak a little bit about that and, you know, just let us know what is that all about?
1: Sure. So really what it comes down to is you have our lovely government is increasing interest rates. Mm-hmm. So how does that affect us? Is really what it, you know, the bottom line comes down to. So here's how it affects us. When they raise interest rates, it costs more for banks to borrow money mm-hmm. at the end of the day. And, you know, and I always relate it to like going to Walmart, for example. If it costs Walmart more to put something on the shelves, at the end of the day, guess who pays more?
0: The consumer, the customer. Yep.
1: Mm-hmm. Exactly. So if it's costing banks more to borrow money, then it's going to cost us more to get that loan. And that's where it affects us. Mm-hmm. So if you're going out for a loan, even your credit card rate goes up. So an average credit card rate is about 18%. So on a balance of about $6,000 to $7,000, 18 going to 18.25 because we had a quarter point interest rate hike. Here's the good news. The good news is on that type of balance, your monthly rate only, you know, your minimum monthly payment only increased by a few dollars. Mm-hmm. Not too bad. So, but again, you should know that at mm-hmm. the end of the day. Mm-hmm. Where it could really affect us more than anything else is on our mortgages. Okay. So anybody that has a fixed rate mortgage,
0: yes.
1: You're okay.
0: Okay.
1: That's good. You're okay.
0: Right.
1: It's the people that have the variable mortgages.
0: Okay.
1: Because obviously, mortgage balances are generally.

0: higher than your credit card balance. So that quarter point jump on an average balance, let's say $400,000, mm-hmm. can make a big difference in your monthly payment, because that monthly payment could have increased by $50 to $100 a month.
1: Gotcha.
0: That's a big difference.
1: Right.
0: That's a big difference.
1: Okay.
0: So over the course of time, think of it this way. That quarter point over the course of 5 years could be excess of $4,000, and an average mortgage of a 30-year,
1: mm-hmm.
0: that's over $24,000 difference with just a quarter point increase. Exactly.
1: So is there any workaround with that? You know, for people that are like, you know what, I'm trying not to pay the increase. I mean, outside mm-hmm. of refinancing, because refinancing, yes, you could get your interest rate, you know, drop lower, but it's like you're starting all over again with your mortgage.
0: Correct. I hate to say it, but that's actually the best option. Because you're right. It's almost like you can potentially start over, or, you know, is the refinance and then lock in that rate. Because unfortunately, as of today, we are expecting most likely another quarter point hike before the end of the year.
1: Really?
0: So rates are not correct. So rates are not going to, at least between now and the end of the year,
1: uh-huh.
0: I don't expect rates to go down. I expect them to continue to increase.
1: Well, thanks for the good news, Kevin.
0: I know, right? I led off by saying you got to be happy on Friday that I dropped this bomb, right?
1: Look, you know what? We got to deal in reality, and that is part of our reality. It is the truth, whether people like it or not. You know what I mean? It's not something that they can control, but, you know, there are some workarounds, you know, with it and you know, some other things as well. So we definitely appreciate you keeping us in the know of what's
0: Absolutely.
1: Going on and how, you know, I guess really the main thing is get it paid off as quickly as possible.
0: Exactly. That is, if you can make extra payments to kind of reduce, you know, the length of time the loan is,
1: mm-hmm.
0: that's another way you can do it too. But unfortunately, rates are only going up. So, you know, the two options would be to make some extra payments towards it to reduce the length of time,
1: mm-hmm.
0: And or to refinance.
1: Right. And then when it comes to the credit card, pretty much the same situation is that you need to get it paid off as quickly as possible.
0: Correct. You know, or maybe you could even do some balance transfers. That could be an option depending on what your personal credit score is.
1: Right.
0: So you do have options, but unfortunately, there are limited options mm-hmm. that are out there.
1: Okay. All right. So is there anything else you would like to say in closing?
0: Well, basically, it's just unfortunately, when it costs more for somebody else, it's always going to be passed on to us.
1: Mm-hmm.
0: So, you know, so just always think of like, hey, you might have to redo your monthly expenses because sometimes those expenses go up and it doesn't necessarily mean you did anything
1: right.
0: to cause that.
1: Right.
0: You know, so you really have to factor that in because, again, going on the number I gave before, if you had a mortgage and now your increase went from between $50 and $100,
1: mm-hmm.
0: that's a big chunk month
1: it
0: per
1: is.
0: Month to take it.
1: A,
0: so you have to factor that in. So.
1: Okay. All right. Well, look, if anybody has any questions when it comes to, you know, finances, how can they go ahead and get in contact with you?
0: Sure. They can email me at kevin@equinox, that's EQUINOX, financialpartners.com. 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
1: All right, so that's what it is. Thank you so much, as always, checking in with us bi-weekly and, you know, giving us a heads up on things, telling us how we can save some money, you know what I mean, and just all the tricks and tips when it comes to dealing with our finances. So we appreciate you, as always, and have an amazing weekend, Kev.
0: Thank you. You do the same.
1: All right, everybody, definitely make sure you keep it locked in. Of course, we got more music on the way for you right here on Hot 103.9 and 93.9.
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So definitely make sure you keep it locked in. I'm going to go ahead and give you the rundown of some of the things that's going to be happening this weekend that you can enjoy with the family and, of course, where the Hot Squad is going to be at. But let's get into music from Belly Gang Cushington, 21 Savage, WTF going. 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

Yeah, that's Fat Smack right there with the Butter B on Hot 103.9, 93.9. Man, I'm telling you, Friday, feeling good, feeling great. Hoping you're feeling the same way. Let's go ahead and give you a few things that's going to be happening in the community where it's going to be fun for you and the entire family, right? Of course, you know, the Irmo Orchestra, it kicks off today. So definitely head over to Moore Park, okay? And the ceremony is going to start at 6 p.m. this evening. And then, of course, it's going to run into Saturday. And you'll be able to enjoy

0: So make sure you check out the Okra Strut that happens each and every year, right? And then if you love community events, and especially if you want to get dressed up too, there's the 4th Annual Caregiver Gala charity event that's happening. It's benefiting kinship caregivers in Kindred Hearts, right? And this is going to be a black tie event, and it's happening at MW Prince Hall Grand Lodge at 2324 Gervais Street. All right, and that's happening tomorrow at 6 p.m. So definitely you want to support KendrickHeartsSC.org. So that is their website if you need more information. Again, that's KendrickHeartsSC.org. All right, and what their nonprofit organization does is they actually collect donations and help caregivers. 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Like, and that is a tireless, thankless job sometimes when you are caring for family members. So, you know, shout out to them for looking out for caregivers, you know what I'm saying, and whatever needs and resources that they have, that particular organization, KendrickHeartsSC.org, okay? All right, so that's what it is. So definitely make sure you keep it locked in, because guess who's coming up next? DJ Fatboy! Yeah, the Ultimate Midday Mix, man, is about to happen on your Friday. So it's coming up right here on Hot 103.9 and 93.9.
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0: 10, girl, you a 10, girl, you a 10. 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

0: Okay. So look, don't forget Concept. You know, welcome to the weekend. The ultimate happy hour starts at 5 o'clock. So we will be there today. Then after that, it's R&B Grill for the livest live broadcast. So we need you in the building, especially if you're ready to celebrate your birthday. Shout out to the Libras. Okay. Then, of course, on Saturday, if you happen to be in Orangeburg and surrounding areas, we're going to be at Davis Toyota. So please make sure you pull up, especially if you're in the market for a new car. You know what I'm saying? Truck, van, SUV, all the things. You can do that at Davis Toyota. So we cannot wait to see you Saturday in Orangeburg. All right. And then later on in the evening, make sure you join us over at Champagne. Yes, Sophisticated Sip on Saturday. And then lastly, we'll be at Echo. Okay. So make sure you come on out. You know, everything is going to be kicking off at 10 p.m. over at Echo. So, all right, we got the second half of the Ultimate Midday Mix with DJ Fatboy coming up. 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

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They not having going on.

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That's what I'm talking about when it comes to the ultimate midday mix right here on Hot 103.9 93.9. All right, so DJ Fatboy, look, he got you going, got you ready for this Friday going into the weekend, right, with that mix. Thank you, DJ Fatboy. Appreciate you. So, look, coming up in the next hour, we got Talk to Taj, our celebrity intuitive life strategist. Yes, yes, yes, she is coming up next. So, look, you know, you've been trying to figure out some things. Like, you're at a fork in the road, and you don't know if you need to go left, you need to go right, or just, you know what I'm saying? What direction do you need to go when it comes to your personal or your professional life? Talk to Taj is ready to give you some insight on that. So please make sure that you tap in the 1 o'clock hour, because she will be coming up next. Okay. So it's Hot 103.9 and 93.9. Meet during the day with

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2: 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Yes, it's about that time, y'all. Ooh, we got to talk to Tosh, our celebrity intuitive life strategist. She is on the phone with us, and she is ready to give us some clarity, give us some insight, and, let us know what direction we possibly need to go personally and professionally. What's going on, Tosh?
3: What's going on, Nicki Minaj? Happy Friday.
2: Yes, indeed. A happy Friday it is. So it's about that time. If you have been wanting, contemplating, trying to decide what direction you need to be headed, what you need to do, where you need to go, what's going on, then you need to call us right now at 803-647-1039. That's 803-647-1039. That's right. So give us a call. So Tosh, tell us what has been going on in your world, please. And happy belated birthday, by the way.
3: Thank you. Everything is amazing. You know, my birthday just passed, so this is a new season for me. But what I've decided to do in this next season is to work on a podcast.
2: Yes.
3: Yes, thank you. So I've decided to launch a podcast called Talk to Tosh Podcast. I haven't figured out other existence, but it should be good.
2: Okay. All right. Well, that's all right. You know what I'm saying? It's in the works, and we'll definitely be looking out for it for sure. So, again, if you want to go ahead and call in and talk to Tosh, give us a call at 803-647-1039. That number, again, is 803-647-1039. So we got more with Talk to Tosh, and hit us up. Matter of fact, you know what? Somebody calling right now, so let's go ahead and let's just take this call and see what they talking about. All right. Let's see here.
3: Mm-hmm.
2: Hello. Hot 103.9, 93.9. You're on the line with Talk to Tosh. What is your one specific question for her?
3: Okay. My one question is, if you are trying to make a career move, but you keep, you're going on interviews, and one interview, you get all the way through everything and then you don't get the job, but this is a degree that you just what is your insight on just having that, not feeling that burnt out, not feeling that discouraged?
4: Not feeling motivated?
2: I'm sorry, Tosh?
3: You said not feeling motivated.
2: Mm-hmm.
3: Right. Losing that motivation, for sure. I mean, it's hard enough when you're trying to, go after what you went to school for, and then just having those interviews and just not getting them. What would be a good insight on that? And happy belated. My birthday was on the 17th.
2: So
3: the first thing I want you to do is I want you to stretch yourself, right? And when I say stretch yourself, I mean go above and beyond. So you may have to go the extra mile. You may have to go to LinkedIn and start looking for human resources individuals that work for the company that you're interested in and send them a message on LinkedIn, right? You also have to also start networking, putting yourself out there. Like, I'm seeing that the networking, tapping into your networking and resources is probably sometimes more beneficial than applying for the job directly. It's not about what you know, it's about who you know.
2: Mm-hmm.
3: So you need to start networking, and tapping in and stepping your foot outside. So internet, applying for jobs online, even interview classes is not working. You need to build your next career off of your relationships.
2: Mm-hmm.
5: Right, because I even started reaching out and just offering to be an intern. And, once I submit that resume, it's like, I may get a response on, but I even started just doing that, just randomly asking people if they were looking for internships in that career that they're looking at.
3: Yeah, you need to start networking, though. Try to go to, different events and functions that's based around your career and start networking with people in those spaces. That's going to help you.
5: Even if you feel you're not ready to be in the room, right? Just go anyway, right?
3: The first thing is your confidence, right? You can't say that you want something and then your confidence isn't exuding that. So your actions and your feelings have to be in alignment with what you want. So you should be confident, right? You can't work in a room not confident. Who's going to hire you if you're not confident?
5: All right. Thank you so much.
3: Yeah, you're welcome.
5: Thank you.
3: Good luck with everything.
5: Have a great rest of your day. Thank you, Big DM.
3: You too.
5: Love you.
2: All right. You thank you so much for listening, okay?
5: Yes.
2: All right. Bye-bye. All right. So, Taj, you said it as plain as day. And that's actually what comes into your coaching. So people just literally got a sample of, you know what I'm saying, how you not only strategically, you know, pointed her in another direction in what she needed to go and how she needed to take action in applying for a new job, right? But you know what I'm saying? You also gave her, some motivation, some confidence, you know what I'm saying, in what she needed to do to be the best version of her to present herself to applying for new jobs. So talk about your coaching services that you have.
3: Oh, thank you, Nick. So yeah, the coaching is super accelerated. For the coaching sessions, we set them up in a way where we speak either bi-weekly or monthly. So in the coaching, yes, I'm intuitive, so I can see everything. But I'm going to not just speak to you about what I'm seeing. I'm going to give you the guidance, the direction, the coaching, the roadmap to get you to where you belong. And that's ranging between health, wealth, love, career, finances, money. Like, I'm literally guiding you closer to your things that you want, guiding you closer to your goals, your dream job, your dream partner, the money you want to make. I'm going to be your cheat code and your roadmap, and I'm going to guide you. So the coaching is more hands-on. Mm-hmm. You also receive homework in your coaching sessions because there's a high level of accountability there. Mm-hmm. Because once we're done with the coaching, you still have to do the work.
2: Right.
3: Right. So I'm not just telling you what you need to do. I'm not just giving you the roadmap, but I want to know that when we're done with our coaching, you are self-sufficient and confident enough to do these things on your own.
2: Mm-hmm. Okay. So how can people find out more about your coaching services?
3: Absolutely. So for the coaching, you would email my team lead, Brandon, and his email address is bookings@talktotash.com, talktotash.com. Coaching, therapy, all of those things are important investments for you to succeed in your life.
2: Right?
3: I tell people that all the time. When my people coach with me, they are a different person when they're done with the coaching. They have a different perspective of life, and they're reaching all of their goals.
2: Nice. That's what I'm talking about. And look, we only got 3 months left in the year. You know what I'm saying?
3: That's
2: so
3: right.
2: In 2026, we want to go ahead and we want to finish strong and setting ourselves up for 2027. So, you know what I'm saying? I'm looking forward to having my one-on-one with you because, you know what I'm saying? I talk to Tosh at least once a quarter. And, you know, I get that insight. I get that clarity. I get some direction on what's going on because, again, Tosh would not be on these airwaves with me. You know what I'm saying? If first and foremost, you know what I'm saying? All praise is due to God. Like, we believe in God. Like, you know what I'm saying? Like, and Tosh's, you know, her ability to be, you know, when God talks to her about certain things, like, and it's just unreal. So I'm telling you, you know what I'm saying? She would not be on the air with me.
3: She was a firm believer, you know what I'm saying?
2: You know what I mean? And she definitely has the intuitive gift. She has a very strong gift of discernment, you know? So, again, you can call in with your one specific question today and you can ask her, you know, and she will give you the possibilities of what's going to be happening in your very near future. Okay. So 803-647-1039. Again, that's 803-647-1039. 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
8: T, what's up, man? 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
7: Hey, oh, yo, Charlamagne, I got to talk to you. I got one shout out, though, man. I just started a new career, EMT. Man, big shout out to all the EMT drivers out there.
9: Hey, congratulations, man. Salute to all the EMT drivers, man.
7: Yo, Envy, what's up, bro? Cloud over there, beloved.
10: Cloud over there, beloved.
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7: Charlamagne, I let him live. I don't know. Hey, Envy, I hear you all the time, bro. You be stretching that D out. No pause.
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0: 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You're on the line with Talk to Taj. What is your one specific question for her? 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
1: All right, thank you.
0: All right, thank you.
2: You're welcome.
0: All right. We got Talk to Taj here in the studio with us. That's right. And, you know, speaking of which, she just talked about, you know, coaching, getting the email address and everything like that. So, Taj, let's give it one more time and let everybody know. Somebody might just be tuning in and it's like, what is she talking about? Coaching services. So explain that for me, too.
2: Oh, I thought you were on the recording line.
0: No, I'm talking to you.
2: Okay, yes. I'm so excited. The coaching is amazing. It is a hands-on coaching experience with bi-weekly calls. You will speak to me every 2 weeks, and I'm literally guiding you through every single step of your life, from health, wealth, love, career, finances, any blocks that you have. If you are tired of living the way that you've been living and you want some changes, I have literally 3 months to transform me. So the coaching is amazing. If you're interested, then you will email my team lead, Brandon, at bookings@talktotosh.com.
0: All right. So that's what it is. You know what I mean? Let's go ahead and just take this one last call, Taj. See what this person is talking about. Hello, Hot 103.9, 93.9. You're on the line with Talk to Taj. Do you have a specific question for her you would like to ask?
3: I hope so. And this is not specific. Okay. How do I get out of my own way?
0: Huh?
3: How do I get out of my own way?
0: Tosh, I think that's a lot going on with you.
2: A ton, right? That's a very wide question because you have so much going on in your life. So for you, I would recommend you send me a DM on Instagram. So for those of you guys who are listening to the show today, I'm going to offer you guys the deep dive at a half off rate. So just send me a DM on Instagram. My IG is talktotash922, TALKTOTASH922. Send me a DM and tell me that you are listening for the show, and I'll send you a link to book the deep dive at a half price. It's a lot going on. I can't answer that one question.
3: Okay, but you see it's a lot going on.
2: Yes.
3: Okay.
0: And she's telling right, the, she's
3: you,
0: telling
3: lady.
0: The truth,
3: have
0: right?
3: A weekend.
0: You're telling the truth,
3: yes,
0: right?
3: Yes.
0: So you know what happens sometimes is, you know, like because Tosh can see certain things that are going on in your world, it's not good to necessarily talk about it on the air. So that is why she wants to talk to you one on one privately. Okay.
3: Okay.
0: All right.
3: On Instagram, right?
2: Yes. Talk to Tosh. Talk to Tosh 92 and send me a DM on Instagram, and I'll send you the link with the discount code.
3: Will do. Thank you, ladies. Be blessed.
0: All right. Thank you so much for listening.
3: Bye-bye.
0: Okay.
3: All right.
0: All right. So, yes, Taj, you know what I mean? And I just wanted to explain that to her because I don't want people to think that, you know, we have you on and, you know, you will answer one specific question. But, you know what I'm saying? I don't want people to think that you wouldn't answer the question. It's just a situation of sometimes there you see some stuff and it is super duper private. Like, it does not need to be broadcast over these radio station airwaves at all. So when Tosh says that, you know what I'm saying? There's some and that person, or you know what I mean? They know, you know what I'm saying? So that like that. So Tosh, why don't you go ahead and give everybody your information once again, please?
2: Absolutely. Thank you so much, Nick, for having me as always. Please follow me on Instagram, guys. My IG is talktotash922. Spelled out. T-A-L-K-T-O-T-A-S-H 9-8-9-2-2. If you want to have a private session with me, just send me a DM on Instagram and tell me you were listening to the show, and I will send you the link for a deep dive session, right, where you can speak to me privately. All right, my coaching, if you want coaching and you want that hands-on coaching, I want to fix my entire life experience, then you're going to email my team lead, Brandon. His email address is bookings, with an S, B-O-O-K-I-N-G-S, at talktotosh.com, and let him know that you want to inquire about the coaching. And we accept payment plans as well. Quana, Afterpay, Affirm, all the things okay. to make it flexible for you to get your life.
0: Oh, that's real good. That's real good. You know what I'm saying? That's good that you're flexible like that. So talk to Tosh. You know what I'm saying? Our celebrity intuitive life strategist. Once again, thank you so much for your insight. And thank you for, you know, talking to the people here. All right.
2: Okay. Thank you, Nick. Thank you for having me as always.
0: No doubt. So everybody, definitely make sure you keep it locked in. 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
1: We're still kicking with Tiny and Zanique. Mm-hmm. When Biggie did that verse, I didn't know Biggie was pretty much chasing y'all to apologize from club to club. But like, I just want to apologize to y'all.
2: Yeah, he really was really nice, and he apologized. He told me, you know, y'all are beautiful, and you know, I'm ugly my damn self. 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

0: Yep, music from Akeem Ali Mesh right here on Hot 103.9. I don't know if you had the opportunity to hear him on the Breakfast Club earlier this week. You know what I'm saying? And of course, he's going to be in town next Tuesday at the Senate. So get ready for Kimi Casanova. Yes, it's definitely going to be going down in a major way. If you listen to Exclusively Independent on Sunday, I'm actually going to be talking with him and, you know what I'm saying, just talking about his journey thus far in music. What can we expect next from Akeem Ali? You know what I'm saying? He's an amazing lyricist, you know what I'm saying? And his showmanship and style is like no other. So I'm looking forward to seeing him in person at the Senate. So definitely make sure, get your tickets. You can log on to the Senate website, thesenate.com. And you know what I'm saying? It's an all ages show, as a matter of fact. So, but of course, if you want to have an alcoholic beverage, you got to be 21 years of age or older, okay? All right, so that's what it is. Look, getting ready to get up out of here, man. You know, thank you so much for listening today. Thank you for always supporting Hot 103.9, 93.9, and, you know, various places that we are at. We do not take that for granted. I promise you that. You know what I mean? And that's why we come in here and we show up every day ready to work and ready to, you know, play the music you want to hear and give you some information that hopefully you can utilize as well. So with that being said, don't forget Exclusively Independent this Sunday, 7 p.m. Akeem Ali will be on with me. And then on Monday, I'll be back on these airwaves at 10 a.m. You know what I'm saying? Getting in where I fit in. That's right. Neat turn today with you. And Lord willing, I'll be back on. And I am out.
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0: 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So Cash Money and Jodeci are pulling up to the Met. 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And then Jodeci will be pulling up to celebrate 35 years of Forever My Lady in December. 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
1: You been on some positive, yeah, yeah. 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
1: 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So make sure to lock in right here on Hot. Y'all feeling a vibe or what?
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4: 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We kick it off at 6 p.m. until...

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1: 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Thursday, October 29th at the Coop, 1100 Key Road in Columbia. It's the concert before tailgate, then the after party. 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
20: Rex at U.S. 1 at William Harden and Farrell at Raven Road, and also 10,000 and 6,700 Two-Notch Roads. Also collisions at Washington and Justice. Also accident tying things up at Raven Road at Ross, Percival, Sandy Oaks. And on the interstates, we've got problems too. 20 West at 6, 20 West at 378, 20 West at Broad River Road, and 1800 Killian Lakes, a collision slowing thing down. Nebraska's Pizza, Wings, Subs, and more. Since 1966, Nebraska's Fort Jackson Boulevard. Jack Daniels, Hop 139, 939.

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0: This is live artwork, like paintings. The band was out there. You still had the DJs in rotation, the food trucks, and everything. But my favorite part was the performance by the amazing artist Sunshine Anderson, and I got to speak to her. So one of my questions I asked her was, what is some advice you would give upcoming artists? And this is what she had to say.
1: Know what it is that you're getting into. There are books that you should read, right? Know your craft. Everything you need to know about the music business. Everything you should know about the music business. Know your craft. Read the books. Arm yourself. There's things that you can do to make sure that you are armed for your craft. So know your craft. What you're getting into. Because y'all always like to say, especially y'all young folks, y'all like to say, well, you know what you was getting into. No. We don't always know what we're getting into. We don't have no clue. I just want to sing. I just want to be on stage. You understand? I didn't think about magazine covers, and I didn't think about interviews with Kate Moe. I didn't think about none of that.
0: So I am so glad I got to speak to Sunshine Anderson. Great personality, and I just appreciate her for her encouraging words, especially as an upcoming artist myself. But that was your hottest entertainment news for today. We got more music on the way.
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5: 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Because remember those jobs you were looking for? 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
16: Rex at US 1 at William Harden and Farrell at Raven Road, and also 10,000 and 6,700 Two Notch Roads. Also collisions at Washington and Justice. Also, an accident tying things up at Raven Road, at Ross, Percival, Sandy Oaks. And on the interstates, we've got problems too. 20 West at 6, 20 West at 378, 20 West at Broad River Road, and 1800 Killian Lakes, a collision slowing thing down. Nebraska's Pizza, Wings, Subs, and more. Since 1966, Nebraska's Fort Jackson Boulevard. Jack Daniels, Hop 139, 939.

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0: catch up with him yesterday and talk about his texture tour and do some rapid fire questions. Check it out. The greatest rapper alive. Who's your competition?
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0: Freestyle or written?
1: Written.
0: Old school hip hop or new school?
1: Old school.
0: One artist you have to collaborate with?
1: Bruno Mars.
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1: Your go-to studio snack?
0: Sparkling water, maybe a Celsius, or some energy drink, something like that.
1: Describe Akeem Ali in 3 words.
0: Handsome, wise, determined.
1: So you are pulling up. Akeem Ali will be here Tuesday at the Senate. What can your fans expect when you pull up to the Met?
0: The greatest rap show you've ever seen on earth. Performance, entertainment, crowd interaction, a bunch of high energy moments, a bunch of surprises, comedy. It's going to be like a Broadway show or something. It's not like a regular rap show. It's going to feel like, wow.
1: I like that. Is there anything you want to let the fans know?
0: I love you, and I can't wait to see you September 29th at the Senate, Columbia, South Carolina. Now, let's just mess around, you know. Let's have fun.
1: Definitely going to have some fun, y'all. This Tuesday, September 29th, is going down at the Senate, 1022 Senate Street, right here in Columbia, South Carolina. 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Akeem Ali, thank you so much for taking the time out to speak with me today.
0: Thank you for having me. And as always, keep rolling.
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4: Hey, yo, Peace, it's T out of Poughkeepsie.
5: T, what's up, man? What's going on with you, brother? Hey,
4: oh, yo, Charlamagne, I gotta talk to you. I got one shout-out, though, man. I just started a new career, EMT. Man, big shout-out to all the EMT drivers out there.
6: Hey, congratulations, man. Salute to all
4: the
6: EMT drivers, man.
4: Yo, Envy, what's up, bro? Quiet over there, beloved. Top of the morning.
7: Hey, quiet over there, beloved.
4: I'm just,
6: he said it like he
4: done
6: hit.
4: I'm just shot.
7: Right.
4: I hear DJ.
5: I let him live. I don't know.
4: Hey, Envy, I hear you all the time, bro. You be stretching that D out. No pause.
5: Hey,
4: DJ Envy, every morning, bro. Like, why you gotta stress the D out for?
7: Yeah.
5: Whoa.
7: Quiet over there, baby. Hey, what's going on, beloved?
6: With T, and then, you know, get all quiet when he call up.
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6: scratching D with T, but then
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6: When he call up, you acting all quiet like you don't know him.
7: Yeah, beloved.
5: Sounded crazy.
6: Are you shy now after you were scratching that D? Don't get shy now.
7: Every morning.
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9: Good afternoon. Collisions out causing tie-ups. Now we have Bluff at National Guard Road and also St. Andrews at Jameel. I-20 West 26 is slow, so is North Brickyard at Sloan. That should be just about wrapped up. 26 East, Harbison Boulevard all the way to I-20 backed up. We also have wrecks at Broader to Beatty and also US 1 at Keewake slowing traffic down. 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
6: Right now we're all in.
7: Next up, Bush River at North Lake with a wreck, and also Farrell at Clemson out. We got wrecks at I-20 eastbound right at about the Farrell Road area, and also I-20 east at 71 North Main, I-20 westbound right at Farrell Road, also 26 east at Lake Maria Boulevard, Jamil at St. Andrews Road, and a collision at Killian at 77, US-1 at Cutie Way clearing, Farrell at North Pines, an accident brought over to Beatty in the wrap-up stages. 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Jack Daniels, Opera 3.

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0: DJ Pretty Boy Mel spinning at the Chris Brown and Usher R&B Tour official after party. October 29th is going down at the Coop. Him and DJ Puff will be in the building spinning for y'all. And DJ Fresh and DJ Mars, which are the tour official DJs as well. So it's going to be a littleation. Make sure you grab your tickets for that. I'll be out there hosting side by Neek, King Caddy, and Zeke. So make sure you grab your tickets. It's the before and after party for the Chris Brown and Usher R&B Tour. So it's going to be lit. We got part two on the way right here, so keep it locked.
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10: 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They can come up here and get a car. I told them that last week. In 1 week, we had everybody up here, from barbers to hairstylists to rideshare drivers. 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They could prove it, so we approved them. Like, it was really that simple. I'm telling you, if you self-employed, no matter if it's an occupation,

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0: for today. Your mogul quote is, hustle quietly, win loudly, because that's the mogul way. Hey, shout out to everybody who's been tuning in. It's your bestie, Kato Mogul, right here on The Hottest. And shout out to DJ Pretty Boy Mel for that ride at 5. Make sure you tap in with him on his socials at DJ Pretty Boy MELL _. And make sure you tap in tomorrow. I'm on your airwaves at 10 a.m. Keep it locked right here. It's your number one choice for hip-hop and R&B.
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6: 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South Lake at Southwood with wreck on Soul Polo at Distilled Road. Out Business Parkway at Bower Road. The wrap-up. I-20 East lanes blocked right at about Alpine Road. 20 West slowed down around Alpine Road. 20 West at Fairfield out. Kilgan at 77. Jamil at St. Andrews in the wrap-up additionally. 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
1: 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Real talk. I remember this one time we did Got One. Man, come in. The crazy thing about it, I knew I had it. Like, he going crazy. 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
1: Transmitting live.
2: All right. Look, it is Friday, the end of the week, the last day. Can we say, thank God, it is Friday? And that's right, y'all. You know what I'm saying? You definitely do that at Concept. You've been working all day, all week, and now you're ready to relax and unwind. Perfect spot to come and do that. Welcome to the weekend. The ultimate happy hour is going on. So look, you know what I'm saying? The kitchen is definitely open. They got drink specials for you. Shot o'clock, okay? It's going on right here at Concept. 4561 Hardscrabble Road. Again, the address is 4561 Hardscrabble Road. So we would definitely love to see you, meet you, greet you, all the things right here at Concept. You know what I'm saying? So go ahead and make a quick pit stop right over at Concept before you go home. All right. Hey, this is Neek signing out for Columbia's number one for hip hop and R&B at Concept, 4561 Hardscrabble Road. 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
2: 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Where are we? We're at Concept. Yes, welcome to the weekend. It's the ultimate happy hour happening, and we definitely need you to make it a little more happier. That's right. You know what I'm saying? While we're here in the last hour of the remote broadcast, well, you still got plenty of time to come to Concept. You know what I mean? Because they're going to be open till at least midnight or later. So that address is 4561 Hardscrabble Road. That's 4561 Hardscrabble Road. So make sure you pull up. Come on out to Concept. Yes, welcome to the weekend, the ultimate happy hour. The kitchen is wide open, so you definitely can get something to eat. Look, the servers and the bartenders are ready to take care of you, whether you want to go ahead and get a drink or two. You know what I'm saying? We're always going to encourage you to drink responsibly, but still you can come on out and relax and unwind right here at Concept, okay? 4561 Hardscrabble Road. We'll see you when you get here. Hey, this is Neek at Night signing out. 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
8: 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Wait, no longer needed? That can't be right. Because remember those jobs you were looking for? 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

0: 10, girl, you a 10. Girl, you a 10, girl, you a 10, girl, you a 10. 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
3: 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What's going on with you, brother?
2: Hey, yo, Charlamagne, I gotta talk to you. I got one shout-out, though, man. I just started a new career, EMT. Man, big shout-out to all EMT drivers out there.
4: Hey, congratulations, man. Salute to all EMT drivers, man.
2: Yo, Envy, what's up, bro? Quiet over there, beloved. Top of the morning.
5: Hey, yo, but, quiet over there, beloved.
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3: I let him live. I don't know.
2: Hey, yo, Envy, I hear you all the time, bro. You be stretching that D out. No pause.
3: Hey,
2: 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Like, why you gotta stretch the D out,
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0: joke. 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